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9: You know, I watched a video the other day about kids getting landlines at home. We haven't had a landline in my house in I can't even tell you how long. But seeing these parents about my age being teleported back to their own childhoods, a simpler time before screens, was really powerful. And as for the kids, they sat and had conversations with their grandparents without multitasking or being distracted by a screen. I thought this was a great way to have kids stay in touch with family members and friends without getting sucked into the smartphone era too young. Of course, you need other people close by to hop on board as well if this is something that's going to work. Perhaps most important, I realized, these relics can be a great conversation starter with your children. You can talk about what it really means to be connected in this day and age. Things have changed a lot. I'm Dr. Sanjay Gupta, helping you live a better life.
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2: 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Hey, guys, have a great day. 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Nipsey sucks.
1: I love that. Tremendous. 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
2: 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Oh.
1: That's how old the room was. But prophylactic.
3: You're right. That smell. And once it was a smoker's hotel, it's always a smoker's hotel.
1: No, it's no smoking now. I was like, come on. Come on, I'm going to light this carpet on the wall and have a smoke. Stop it, you liar. Oh, when we arrived at the hotel, too, there was no human being to be found. It wasn't like you go to, you know, your Hilton and there's, you know, someone behind the desk with a smile on their face. We showed up there at 2 o'clock in the morning and the, you know, the cage was down.
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3: Did anyone like, hear? 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
1: Howdy. Yeah,
2: you right? Need a room for the night?
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1: And then there's this. There's a man suing Texas Pete. Philip White of Los Angeles is suing the makers of Texas Pete hot sauce because it's made in North Carolina, not Texas. So in L.A., Philip White is angry that the makers of Texas Pete hot sauce don't make it in Texas. It has nothing to do with Texas. They make it in North Carolina.
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0: Ladies and gentlemen, Nipsey, Vince, and Jen Shade.

0: Good morning. 6:04 in the morning. Welcome to your People's Morning Show. Wednesday, May 20th. Today on the program, a surprise test for Vince coming up. Something we've talked about, but I didn't want to give you a heads up as you might have done some research ahead of time.
1: Yeah, I don't have no idea.
0: Today is the day. That'll be coming up. Also, have the Demo Derby tickets coming up. Jennifer Shade has a big, big couple days coming up. We'll talk about that coming up on the program as well. Cover news and sports. Here we go.
2: News from the X-Files with Jen Shade.
3: Good morning. So yesterday, everybody got out and voted, right? Everyone.
0: Sure did.
3: Yeah, you took your time. You did it. It is the primary process here in Pennsylvania. And so just kind of looking across the board, just got a couple days here until Memorial Day weekend coming up, very big weekend overall. Ad spending in one particular race that the country was watching closely was the race in Kentucky, which was the most expensive House primary race in U.S. history. $32 million spent on this race. And Representative Thomas Massie out of Kentucky was not the winner. Lost the primary race to the former Navy SEAL, Ed Gullrein. So Ed Gullrein now moves forward. Again, this is all setting the stage for what's going to happen here in the fall. And Governor Josh Shapiro, Republican Stacey Garrity, both cruising through unopposed. They're going to face off November 3rd. Is that why a lot of people thought it didn't matter? It did. There were some little tiny details, I would say, that aren't little tiny details. Nobody that you put into office is a small effort. Or what they should represent. So going forward, you know, we were watching in all of our locals, Garrity's pick for lieutenant governor, which is John Ritchie, won his primary by more than 200,000 votes. Again, I'm not going over all of them, but there were some highlights from yesterday. Former TV anchor Janelle Stelson beat Dauphin County Commissioner Justin Douglas. She's going to take another shot at Scott Perry, who is going for an eighth term after running unopposed. Republican incumbent Chris Gebhardt holding on to the 48th district seat, defeating challenger Clovis Crane. New York County special election. We had George Margaris winning the race to fill the seat left by Seth Grove. There's a rematch, though, coming in November on that one, just a heads up. And it was a scary moment at the polls. State police are investigating after an explosive device got tossed at a polling site in Lehigh County. It did go off, but no damage, no injuries, and the voting did continue there. So with some interesting results, or maybe not so much. Lottie got your sticker yesterday. Some of you found out, too, that your polling places have changed. Like, you found out that you're not going to the same place physically. Or in my case, they got rid of the big old flip books that you write your name on.
4: Signature.
3: So now you pretty much signed the little pad. And they took a step up in that direction. Although I went from doing that to—and we did have the touch screens for a little while for voting— They're gone. Then you went over and had to fill out the good old-fashioned pen and paper ballot and then take it over to the machine so it can be counted. So thanks to everybody who volunteered yesterday. You know, there are a lot of volunteers in the middle of all of that. They don't get paid at that level for helping you get through a day like that and making sure everything's taken care of. And for people like the judges of elections in any of these races, 7 in the morning till 8 at night, and then you got to make sure everything is reported accordingly, right? So across the country, there are a lot of things to watch, and your details for your town, your city, you know, I just skimmed off the top of it, but yesterday was the day, and then we'll look at November. The gunman in this week's attack on the Islamic Center of San Diego identified as 17-year-old Kane Clark, 18-year-old Caleb Vasquez. Materials tied to the deceased suspects include pro-Nazi and Muslim writings, and get into more of these details here this morning about this case. We're finding a little bit more out, but not much as far as motive, other than they'd possibly been radicalized at some point online or in a process online, and whatever caused them to do this is still being investigated. The Trump administration is going after Minnesota after a brand new ban on prediction markets. Now, not every state is real happy about all of this. State just made it a felony to run or hype sites where you bet on everything from sports to elections. Lawmakers say it's shady online gambling, some of them. But the feds are firing back, saying these are legit financial markets, not something states get to shut down. So if you want to keep on doing that, the federal government has a hand on it. Got to hear from a Philadelphia police officer who saved a choking toddler. If you saw this story, here's Hannah Botta from ABC.
1: The terrifying moment. A Philadelphia police sergeant worked to save a toddler's life. Sergeant Thomas Kane was called after police got a report of a child choking at the playground.
4: She's handing me the baby.
1: Officers calming panicked bystanders as Kane starts CPR on a little girl named Emma.
4: You could see that her tongue was swelling in her mouth.
1: The toddler's family says Emma was choking on a chip.
4: So then I just started doing back slaps, flipped her over, tried to get whatever else was out of her mouth.
5: She's breathing, but come on.
1: Then a shallow breath.
3: Yeah, so there's a one to the good in the middle of everything. If you think there isn't, there are those stories out there. LIV Golf looks like they're going to start preparing for a potential U.S. bankruptcy plan in case it fails to raise new funds. The action coming after the main backer, the Saudi Public Investment Fund, pulled its funding. Again, there are different kinds of bankruptcies, but it looks like they may be on their way out. New Ozempic side effect has been revealed. What is it, guys? An Ozempic personality.
6: Oh, okay.
3: Newest Ozempic side effect. Users say the drug is causing them to suffer emotional numbness. Others report losing interest in activities they once enjoyed. We think, like, originally, again, the first use of this was to reduce an A1C level in diabetic situation, right? Then it turned solely to, for some, not all, there are the people that are using this every day for diabetes, but there are people who are using it strictly for weight loss. And you think, okay, you're going to lose a lot of weight and feel wonderful and go running marathons and all over the place. I mean, maybe you will. But now they're saying there's another side effect to this. Medical experts say more research, though, is needed to understand these mood changes. Again, we don't have a ton of history on all of this stuff, so we're following along, as it's pretty obvious at one point or another who's on it. You know, you can look through your friends list or people who follow you, and somebody that maybe, or you follow, that you've been following for a long time in a particular position, physically, and then all of a sudden they've lost weight, and you know, again, it's their business, but at the same time, you know, gotta watch. There are side effects to these things. Some of you don't tolerate them at all. Some people realize that once they stop taking them, they want to eat everything, including the furniture in the house, and it can change your body. So just know you also have to supplement. Huge. Today's World Bee Day. I'm going to get into some of that with entertainment news. We will play the birthday game, but we're going to do some interesting things for... It was a day of ends. So there was a time when you had your television shows on TV, and whatever you had in the fall and spring was, you know, pretty much it as far as new. Now, that's all different at this point, but there was a time where a couple of really big shows said goodbye. So we'll get to that, and we're getting ready for a weekend. Anybody stoked for the Indy 500?
0: Oh, yeah.
3: Coming up? Moved by the wayside, still something big. Anything else sports-wise, we'll get to Vince in a second. I'll have a lot of other information coming up with entertainment news, but it's his turn now. Time for sports.
7: It's up to you, New York.
2: And now,

0: Historic comeback.
1: Down 22 points midway through the fourth quarter, the New York Knicks come from behind, beat the Cleveland Cavaliers 115-104 in overtime. Jalen Brunson with 38 points. And again, rallying from down 22 in the fourth quarter.
0: Games to get never
1: the
0: win. Over.
1: In game one, the NBA games are never over.
0: Wow, how about it, huh? Never over. Mm-mm-mm. And that crowd was out of it. They were out of it.
1: Yeah, because it was, you know, Cleveland early on looked like they were going to hang around the game and at least cover the 7.5-point spread. And then it got to a point where you're like, oh, looks like Cleveland's actually going to, you know, steal one on the road here. The Knicks might be in trouble.
0: Harden's such a fraud, too.
1: Oh, yeah. And I was gonna text you that last night, too, because I know your son is all about James Harden. Him and I have argued before about James Harden.
2: Oh, yeah?
1: Well, I don't know if he still feels the same way.
0: Not anymore, huh?
1: Harden's not on the Sixers anymore these days.
0: No, we're both very down on Harden at this point. Yeah, yeah.
1: Everybody in each starting lineup finished in double figures last night. So you had double-digit point totals from every single player that started the game. And Jalen Brunson, once again, getting somebody. If it ain't the Sixers, it's the Cleveland Cavaliers.
0: Sneaky, one of the best players in the league.
1: Oh, yeah, without a doubt. And, you know, when it looked like... So at the start of the fourth quarter, the Cavs were up 84-69. And then eventually saw their lead grow to 93-71 with 7 minutes and 52 seconds left to go. And then Jalen Brunson took over, scoring 1, 2, 3, 4 buckets in a row to get it 94-89. And then the rest of the cast and crew taking it the rest of the way.
0: You have no excuse dropping a lead like that.
1: None. Zero. Whatsoever.
0: They should be running today at practice.
1: And, of course, Jalen Brunson also making the game-tying shot with 19 seconds left to go to send it to overtime.
0: Mm. Boy, is he good.
1: Yeah, that's demoralizing for Cleveland. I'd pack it up now and just...
0: That kills your whole demeanor.
1: Yeah.
0: Your whole...
1: You have no momentum whatsoever.
0: Oh, God.
1: Well, and then the Cavs coach, after the game, with one of the all-time worst quotes ever, saying, "We got a little unlucky, quite honestly." Well, going on there? Where was that playing? No, that was Jalen Brunson scoring something.
0: He sure did get a little unlucky.
1: Jalen Brunson still just scoring in the background. And then talked about not calling his timeouts either when he didn't want to burn any timeouts despite being the Knicks on a 30-8 run to force overtime. You know what I also learned watching the playoffs? It is an NBA rule that you have to call one timeout a quarter. Like, you have to use one of your timeouts every quarter.
3: You can't save them.
0: I've never heard anything like that.
1: I didn't. They talked about it the other night in the Spurs-Thunder game.
3: Has it always been like that?
1: I guess, yeah, because they were talking about why the Thunder coach wasn't calling more timeouts in the first quarter because the Spurs were, like, on a run. And they were like, yeah, you at least have to call one each quarter.
0: I didn't know that at all.
1: Yeah. But
0: it's crazy.
1: Not good for the Cleveland Cavaliers. So the New York Knicks at home take game one of that series tonight. You've got game two between San Antonio and Oklahoma City. That'll be at 8:30 on NBC. See if the Thunder can rebound or if it's another night of domination for Victor Wembanyama. See if there's any... Oh, yeah, Jason Kidd. He didn't get fired. Jason Kidd and the Dallas Mavericks mutually agreed to part ways yesterday.
0: They mutually agreed.
1: They never really say fired anymore.
0: No, uh-uh.
1: No.
0: Yeah.
1: Now, how much basketball did you watch with the Phillies being on? Or did you double box it?
0: Back and forth.
1: Back and forth.
0: You could not do the baseball and the basketball.
1: Yeah, you
0: last
1: can.
0: Not last night, I couldn't.
1: Well, you can make your own. You can make your own now. Remember,
0: yeah,
1: YouTube TV rolled that out, so you can make your own. I was double boxed with the the basketball game and then Yankees Blue Jays at the same time.
0: Okay. I saw some of that too, even. All right.
1: Phillies losing to the Reds last night, 4-1. Reds starting pitcher Chase Burns dealing last night, 6 innings, 9 strikeouts, and gave up just 3 hits to the Phillies. The only run, a Trey Turner home run. Where the hell was Kyle Schwarber last night?
0: I have no idea. I guess I think he was under the weather. I think he was sick.
1: Actually, that's what they made it sound like.
2: I mean,
1: the
2: like not where was he? Did he wasn't playing well? Like
0: he was out of the lineup.
2: He wasn't
1: there
2: at all
1: for the second straight day in a row. Baseball players don't wear street clothes though. They just wear training shirts with their uniform pants.
0: Street clothes.
1: Yeah, I was like, I saw they announced the Phillies lineup. I was like, what the hell?
0: Yeah, I don't know. He wasn't even in there. They alluded to the fact that he was sick in some way. Yeah.
1: And then Trey Turner robs the first inning, or it wasn't a first inning home run, but a third inning home run. Kyle Schwarber.
0: That was your bet.
1: I'm too scared to go back to it today.
0: Maybe you get 2 today.
1: Well, is he going to play today or not?
0: I have no idea. Good question.
1: Yeah, these things I need to know. So the Phillies lose. Orioles lose 4-1. And things are bad in Birdland again. The Orioles, who have come into, you know, the last couple of seasons with some high expectations and hopes for the season, losing 4-1 last night, and their fans are once again already ready to jump off the deep end. I've talked about this before because it's been brought up by Orioles fans. From Orioles Reddit, should the Baltimore Orioles kill 5 of their players to trigger a disaster draft to improve the roster?
0: Oh, God. That's awful.
1: And then it goes on to say, the MLB disaster draft is a contingency plan to be used when 5 or more players on a team have died or have been dismembered.
0: Oh, God.
1: In the draft, the team whose players died will be able to draft the amount of players from other teams equivalent to how many they lost.
0: Jeez, I didn't even know that existed either.
1: Tough time to be an Orioles fan. You know what it also is? It's a really tough time to be a New York Mets fan. Okay, so they had the 12 innings, or the 10 runs in the 12th inning the other night. Last night, baseball gods will get you. All right.
0: Every time.
1: You score 10 runs in 1 half inning, they'll get you. James Wood of the Washington Nationals. With an inside-the-park grand slam last night, which all started with a ball ricocheting off the left fielder's glove. Studio computer audio, please.
3: Out to left center. This ball is rocked. Into the gap and off the top of the wall. Two outfielders look at themselves and don't find the baseball. Here comes James Wood. Rounding third.
1: Listen to that thud when the Mets player hits the wall out in left field.
3: Out to left center. This ball is rocked. Into the gap.
0: Is that when that hit the wall?
1: That's the left fielder hitting the wall.
3: This ball is rocked. Into the gap.
0: You don't usually hear that.
1: It's because it sounds like they switched microphones to some sort of out. Listen to it again.
0: Yeah, yeah.
3: Out to left center. This ball is rocked. Into the gap.
0: That's crazy.
1: So it sounds like they went to some sort of crowd microphone. But the first inside the park grand slam in, what, 4 years in Major League Baseball. So James Wood, Nationals 24-25 on the season. They might hang around. I think the Nationals are going to play the role that the Pirates should have played. The team that hangs around all season long and then maybe flirts with a wild card. Because the Pittsburgh Pirates are just going in the wrong direction completely. Losing in 10 innings last night. By the way, shut up. By the way, tarps are off all over Major League Baseball.
0: I saw it last night.
1: Tarps were off in Philadelphia in the upper right field bleachers last night. Dudes waving their shirts. This has taken over baseball so much, the St. Louis Cardinals had the tarps off guy throw out the first pitch yesterday. The guy who was like the first tarps off dude. And then they beat the Pirates in...
0: The tarp godfather was throwing the pitch out?
1: I guess. And then they beat the Pirates 9-6 in 10 innings last night. And I saw all kinds of stuff about Pirates fans calling for the manager to be fired.
0: Hey, it works.
1: Pirates are 500 too. They're 24-24. So it's but the way the team is trending downward recently are the Pittsburgh Pirates. Cross baseball, Braves, Guardians, Yankees, Red Sox, Astros, Brewers. Let's see. Rangers, A's, White Sox, Dodgers, and Diamondbacks all winners. Today you got Phillies and Reds at 1 o'clock, Orioles and Rays at 1:10, Nationals and Mets at 6:45, and the Pirates continue their series with the St. Louis Cardinals. That will also be at 7:45 this evening. Looking at any news. Oh, Pete Crow Armstrong from the Chicago Cubs. fined by Major League Baseball.
0: He should be.
1: After his his fan incident. Undisclosed amount of money, by the way, too. They did not announce.
0: Filthy. Filthy exchange.
1: It was a very filthy exchange. And then news from the National Football League. Chiefs wide receiver Rasheen Rice has been sentenced to serve 30 days in jail after testing positive for marijuana in violation of the terms of his probation for his role in a crash that he walked away from in Dallas 2 years ago.
2: I remember that.
1: Was ordered to go to jail immediately. And a funny situation in this story, not necessarily funny, but Rasheen Rice had surgery on his knee a couple of weeks ago because he already knew this was coming and wanted to get his knee surgery out of the way before he went to jail.
0: I don't know what kind of rehab program they have in jail as far as knees and things like that.
1: 30-day sentence for the third-degree felony of racing and causing a bodily injury.
0: Imagine if he's in jail and he goes to the rehab and it's all the people in sweatpants, just like out on the outside. Rehab's the same thing. That's dirty, man. That's dirty.
1: Dirty.
0: Go right to jail. Do not pass go.
1: Do not collect $200.
0: Mm-mm-mm.
1: Oh, in the NHL, the Western Conference Finals gets underway tonight. The Vegas Golden Knights and Colorado Avalanche. Through the regular season, the series is 1-1-1. The Colorado Avalanche have won two of these games, winning one in regulation, winning another in a shootout, and then Vegas has an overtime win here. So see how these two teams match up, and then the Eastern Conference Finals will get underway tomorrow night with the Montreal Canadiens and the Carolina Hurricanes. That's it for right now.
0: We'll take care of some business when we come back. An entertainment update with Jennifer Shane.
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5: Good morning. So far, so good on the Capitol Beltway, 283. Those inbound river routes looking good. Taking a quick look at the PA Turnpike. Building volume but moving in Mechanicsburg. Construction work on 81 southbound. Right at the Mechanicsburg exit, there are some delays there. And Evans, right now traffic.
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14: Highs will be near 90 degrees, but after today, with some hit or miss showers and storms, some cooler air arrives. Lows in the 50s tonight. Highs for Thursday and Friday only in the 60s, with some scattered light showers Thursday and more rain developing Friday night into Saturday. I'm Dan Tomaso from ABC 27.
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2: It is World Bee Day. We need them. We need them. National Quiche Lorraine Day, Rescue Dog Day, National High Heels Day, Pick Strawberries, and National Band Directors Day. Surely overlooked in the grand scheme of things. Shouldn't be. Okay, here comes Memorial Day. Big plans? We're watching the weather. Oh, my gosh. Some of you are complete fatalists. It's going to rain all weekend. Forever. You know, it stinks, though, because it does look like we are going to be getting some rain. But, at some points, it's 40%, 50%, 60%, whatever. And things can change. So keep an ear out, because we'll get you the updates as they're made available. A lot of people making plans for travel and everything else. On this date, first of all, I'm going to tell you something, and then I'll ask you the question. On this date in 1993, 93 million people watched the final episode of Cheers. Also on this date, though, in 2025, George Wendt died.
16: Oh, wow. I didn't know that.
2: And then we have the guesswork here. Tommy Lee, sentenced to 6 months in jail, 3 years probation, stemming from the incident 3 months earlier when he got into a fight with his wife, Pamela Anderson Lee, at the time. He went to jail that evening, served 3 months before he was released. Remember that? What year was it? Hold on. Then you had The Fresh Prince of Bel-Air series coming to an end, and Roseanne, the series, came to an end. Which one of those happened first out of those three?
16: That's a good one. I'm not... Run through one more time.
2: So it's Tommy Lee getting arrested, Fresh Prince of Bel-Air coming to an end, and Roseanne coming to an end. Which one of those occurred first in the timeline?
16: I think it's Fresh Prince
1: first. So do I. Yeah, Fresh Prince.
2: That is correct. They're all a year apart. So Fresh Prince was first. The next, that was 1996. Then in 97, Roseanne came to an end. And the situation with Tommy Lee, 1998. So you got it. Birthday game. We're going to do it. 'Cause it-

0: Happy birthday to you.
1: Busta Rhymes has a birthday today. So does Tony Stewart. Guess the race car driver.
2: Busta Rhymes.
1: Sometimes catch in the area. Hang on. There is one more. Oh. Timothy Olyphant.
2: Busta Rhymes.
3: Busta Rhymes.
1: No.
4: Really?
1: He's the youngest. Timothy Olyphant's 58 and Tony Stewart's 55.
2: Oh.
1: He's 54.
2: I thought Busta Rhymes would have been like 62 or something like that.
3: I thought even older than that, like super sneaky old.
2: Oh, I didn't think he'd be. I thought he'd be early 60s.
1: Hmm. Facts of Life, Mindy Cohn. Bronson Pinchot and Jane Whelan from the Go-Go's. Go-Go's star. On guitar.
3: I think Jane Whelan from the Go-Go's is the oldest.
2: Sure, why not?
1: Yeah, that is right, that is right. I'll give you a chance to change your mind. So she's now 68. Bronson Pinchot, 67. And Mindy Cohn is 60 years old now. And happy birthday to Cher. Nibs, do you believe in life after love?
3: I sure do.
1: Okay, she's 80. And she found it again. A little bit on the younger side, but hey, you do whatever you got to do there, Cher. Your game. 80 years old. There has never been, let's see, well, a time in your life, maybe even your parents' life, that Cher wasn't in it.
3: No, always there. Like Santa Claus.
1: Coming up this weekend, your new Star Wars movie, the American Music Awards, Indy 500, and the, NHL Conference Final start up tonight. So you go to, Vegas and Colorado. I saw you, listener Arnie, with your little Vegas Golden Knights bandana or whatever you're doing yesterday online. He's one of our biggest hockey fans. And he's, remember, he was the one who lived near Reading? And I run into him now because he moved into my hometown or near it. And so I see him a lot more. And his collection is insane of hockey stuff.
3: Oh, yeah?
1: Air quote hockey stuff. He had to pare down when he moved. And that didn't seem like an easy trick. I've never seen anything quite like it.
3: Wow.
1: Just those, the hockey games that you play and the figures and bobbleheads. And I met Mrs. Arnie, too. She's like, come on, let's go. They're so cool. It's nice to see him in town. But yeah, he's a massive collection. But I saw that little, he goes, okay, it's almost time. And then I saw I was like, what logo is that? Okay, I see it. Thank you. At least it wasn't the Mighty Ducks, Arnie. British podcaster is pulled Married at First Sight UK after contestants claim they were sexually assaulted by their partners. Nashville, the announcement is out. It's going to host the 2030 Super Bowl in the new $2.1 billion Titan Stadium. That's why they're building it, right? And Nashville is the hotspot. Fortnite is back on iPhones after years of fighting Apple. Epic's calling crack in the Apple tax, let's put it that way. Legal war is still very much alive worldwide, however. Billy Joel biopic is officially in the works, focusing on him early years, the grind before the Piano Man. And it is all told through the eyes of the guy that discovered him. And this is one for those of you who love the hair and bands and all that, but former Whitesnake guitarist Adrian Vandenberg is going to be hitting the road with the, what's it called, My Whitesnake Years Tour. Could be interesting. Good player, so maybe neat to see. I don't know where he falls into your noodling category. New Grey's Anatomy spinoff is set in Texas, and that's in the works. Rick and Morty theatrical movie is happening. Oh, I have some numbers. You want to hear the numbers on the Kevin Hart roast? 13.5 million viewers in a week, and the Ronda Rousey Gina Carano fight, 12.4 live viewers. 29th season of South Park kicking off September 16th. That's down the road, but before you know it, I'm not saying it. New Conan movie with Arnold Schwarzenegger will start filming next year. And Dolph Lundgren was at the Masters of the Universe premiere, as it should be.
3: Dolph Lundgren.
1: And fans who bought VIP floor tickets, check on this stuff when you do it. There's a problem. This involves Harry Styles' current tour, and that may not be your band, but this has happened in other arenas. So fans have been complaining about obstructed views. So he's got 10-foot walkways that he performs on, and that's great for him to get out over the crowd or through it and, so get closer to people. But a rep says they're working on correcting the problem. Some people are buying these VIP tickets and getting stuck in obstructed sections. they can't really see a whole lot of what's going on because of the construction. The Ramones self-titled debut tops the list of the greatest punk albums of all time.
3: Wow, that they put that number one, huh?
1: Yeah, Minutemen. I haven't heard that name in a million years. Clash, the Sleater-Kinney, also in there. Now, tonight on television, if you can't stick with us, we've got Game 2 of the NBA Conference Finals, 8 o'clock on NBC, Oklahoma City and San Antonio. Spurs leading that, 1-0. 50th season finale. 50th season, not year, but season, of Survivor tonight, 8 o'clock on CBS.
2: I'm not going to be able to watch it either.
3: Have you watched much of the season, though?
2: Oh, yeah. A decent amount.
3: Right, okay. Still into it, huh?
2: Yeah, but I'm not going to be able to watch tonight.
3: Right.
1: There was...
3: Well, why not tonight? You have plants, huh?
2: I do, yes.
1: I do.
3: Not a trivia night as well, no.
2: No.
3: All right.
1: Oh, and I heard...
3: You're last.
1: Survivor winner Richard Hatch claims he wasn't invited to the live finale tonight, but producers say all, in capital letters, I said, I yelled it, all...
3: He's naked, that's right.
1: Past winners were invited.
3: He's naked, he wore his clothes back on.
1: What else do we have on tonight? 7th season premiere of The Oval, series finale of The Boys on Amazon, Kylie on Netflix. That is a limited series about the life of Kylie Minogue. Just so you don't get your Kylie's messed up. Tom Clancy's Jack Ryan Ghost War on Amazon. John Krasinski doing it again. He's played it longer than any other. He's got 4 seasons in. Harrison Ford next with 2.
0: Come here, kid. Listen, kid. We're going to land the plane.
1: That's it. I'll be back at 9:30 with more entertainment in the top of the hour in 20 minutes with news.
2: Dude, did you see him doing that graduation speech the other day?
3: I heard he Harrison made out the speech.
1: Mm-hmm.
3: What was it? Yeah, I did. What was that? What school was it? Do you remember?
2: Off the top of my head, no, I don't remember. He didn't say anything. He didn't mention anything about landing a plane, though. He could have used it as a euphemism, though.
3: He could have. Yeah.
0: Life's like landing a plane, kid.
3: Kid.
0: It's sometimes kid. It's going down uncontrolled, and sometimes it's controlled.
3: Your word, by the way, for our trip is born, B-O-R-N. Text that to 95819 for the 5-figure death punch. Free vacation and free concert anywhere in the U.S.
1: Yeah,
3: that
1: he's getting
3: the word.
1: Say it again. Sorry, because I cut you off there.
3: Born. B-O-R-N, born.
1: It was Arizona State University.
2: Okay.
1: I had mentioned that he'd done that, and now it's gone viral. It's not letting up.
3: All right. B-O-R-N,
2: born.
3: Born. We'll be right back.
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7: 83 northbound looking good over Reese's Summit. No delays on 81. Watch your speed on Cameron Street. Inbound River Route's looking good. No issues on 422 or 322 in Hershey. Lebanon County accident free. 283 looking good. And we have a crash at Camp Hill, Cumberland County on Gettysburg Road between 30th Street and Carlisle Road. And there are delays around it. And Evans right now traffic.
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0: Bike Night is back. 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

0: 6:51 in the morning, minutes away from a news update with Jennifer Shade. 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
1: There you go.
0: Speaking of graduation, see Henry Winkler talking to, I think, Emerson College?
1: No.
0: He did a commencement speech, too. What is his deal? He's amazing. He's 80 years old. He was up there with the little microphone, like the TED Talk microphone.
1: Oh, yeah.
0: Screaming and hollering, man. That guy's unbelievable. Who'd have thunk the Fonz?
2: Were you motivated?
0: I was!
2: What were you going to get up and do?
0: I was! He was talking about empathy and living a certain kind of life. I was like, yeah!
1: Wait a minute. I will, Henry.

0: Henry. I will.
1: I will.
2: I'm going to go out and take over the world.
1: He's probably got to be my favorite. Since we don't like celebrities these days, he still has to be probably my favorite of all celebrities and like actors, I think.
3: I was watching.
1: He's got to be number one.
3: I was watching Arrested Development before I went to bed last night.
1: Oh, that's right. Keep telling me.
3: Barry Zuckerkorn.
1: That's his character.
3: The family lawyer.
1: Now, when did that start? When was the beginning of that?
3: Oh, like 2006, something like that.
1: Okay. So he was still doing plenty of stuff by that point.
3: Yeah.
1: Okay, right.
3: I don't know. That could have been in his... Well, that would have been around the time of Click, I think, with Adam Sandler, which he was also in.
1: That's right. When he spoke at Millersville, he was on the promotional tour for a show he was doing for Fox where he was like a Rush Limbaugh type guy.
3: Uh-huh.
1: And his son-in-law was David Schwimmer.
3: Oh, yeah?
1: Yeah. That's what it, yeah. Who'd have thunk all these years later would turn into that? That speech, though, he's up there hooting and hollering. 80 years old. God love him. Texas Club's open as well. So any message you want to get to us, you can do that. We'll come back with that news update with Jennifer Shade in a few minutes. And, of course, Sadie and K9 Clubhouse. Jennifer, that weather is getting hot.
2: Ew.
1: Hot.
2: Ew.
1: What are you doing with your doggies?
2: My dog usually likes to do the old baked potato. Lay out in the front porch for a little bit and just soak in the sun. She doesn't have a lot of hair. She's staffy, so she didn't have a lot of fur, let's say. But... not yesterday. She's done. She went out. Next thing you know, she's like, I'm in. Let's go. It's too hot. So there are a couple of things happening. First of all, we still have a lot of spring sports that are active, but there are graduations and there's vacations being planned. And you certainly don't want to throw your dog into a boarding situation where they're just going to be miserable and not know anyone and be scared and cower because they've never been there before. K9 Clubhouse is exactly the place you need to take them. It could be once in a while. It's free to try out. You know, get your introductory day with Sadie and the team. See if it works. Because the whole goal is to have a place your dog can go play where they, yes, get out the swimming pools so they can have fun in the water if that's what they want to do. They've got soft padding so that it's not hurting their joints while they're running around indoors, outdoors, depending on the weather. But then you get them into that. They've got their friends, and they know the area, the lay of the land. They even know when it's nap time, Nips.
1: That nap time.
2: Look, you can't even get your child to lay down for a nap. This is how magic Sadie is. Oh, the whole place goes down for a nap in the afternoon. But when you want boarding, then you look at that, and I got a plan. Yes, you do. 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
0: The Capitol Beltway building that volume, getting busier but moving. 283, the river routes look good. No big delays on the PA Turnpike. A crash in Camp Hill, Cumberland County, though, on Gettysburg Road, right between 30th Street and Carlisle Road. The area is slow. And Evans, right now, traffic.
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12: Highs will be near 90 degrees, but after today, with some hit or miss showers and storms, some cooler air arrives. Lows in the 50s tonight. Highs for Thursday and Friday only in the 60s with some scattered light showers Thursday and more rain developing Friday night into Saturday. I'm Dan Tomaso from ABC 27.
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2: Good morning. Looking back at yesterday, as we're looking ahead into the weekend, we had a primary here in Pennsylvania. Everybody get out and vote. Get your stickers. Oh, wait. Wait. I thought I shoved them in my pocket. There they are. Did you get stickers? Oops. I'm dropping them. We had two choices. We had a cute little rad one, like little hand-drawn deal. And then we had the official circle I voted. Or the oval, it is. So maybe you got your stickers. Put them wherever you put them. Some of you wore them. Some of you posted. We've got 6 days until the... No, 5 days until the holiday. Well, we've got a weekend of holiday. We'll see what the weather's going to be like. But yesterday, when it comes to everything involving voting, I'm not going into the hard details of it, but there was a massive race in Kentucky. The most ever spent on a House primary race. That is in U.S. history. That was with Representative Thomas Massie, who lost the primary race to former Navy SEAL Ed Gilrine. So Ed Gullrine, excuse me, that's his last name, Gullrine. It's spelled G-A-L-L-R-E-I-N. This dude was serious business. You see in the interviews afterwards. It's like, whatever he's ready to do, he's going to do it. And what a long history of accomplishments under him, too. So very interesting just to, you know, check that one out. Of course, you know, prepping for November. The U.S. primary results are in. Most were decided before the voters even showed up, because some of these were not contested. Others were pretty much a done deal. Like the governor with Shapiro, with Republican Stacey Garrity, both cruising through. They were unopposed. Garrity's pick for lieutenant governor, which is Jason Ritchie, won the primary by more than 200,000 votes. Former TV anchor Janelle Stelzin beating Dauphin County Commissioner Justin Douglas. She's going to take another shot at Congressman Perry, who's going for an eighth term after running unopposed on the Republican side. Republican incumbent Chris Gebhardt holding on to the 48th district seat. Told you yesterday these were some of the bigger races, defeating challenger Clovis Crane. York County, special election there. George McGarrettis is going to be taking over for Seth Grove. And there's a rematch coming up in November for that. And the state police are investigating after an explosive device was thrown at a polling site in Lehigh County. It did go off, but no damage, no injuries, and the voting did continue. Of course, they are, yes, looking into that. The gunman in this week's attack at the Islamic Center of San Diego has been identified. Two of them, 17-year-old Kane Clark and 18-year-old Caleb Vasquez. Materials tied to the deceased suspects include anti-Muslim writings, pro-Nazi writings, etc. So there's still an investigation. No official motive has been declared at this time. In a murder case in New Jersey, a man is convicted of killing his own brother. True Crimers have been watching this. His brother's wife and children as well, then setting the home on fire. Here's ABC's Stephanie Ramos.
14: A New Jersey man convicted of killing his brother and his brother's wife and children sentenced to life in prison without parole. 59-year-old Paul Canero was convicted in February of fatally shooting his brother Keith and stabbing Keith's wife and their two children, just 8 and 11 years old, at their family home in 2018 before lighting the home on fire. Prosecutors say he then traveled to his own home and lit it on fire. His wife and two daughters still inside to make it seem the extended family had been targeted. At the sentencing hearing today, a county judge calling Canero a heartless, brutal killer.
15: These children experienced imaginable fear in the final moments of their lives as their uncle relentlessly pursued and attacked them.
14: Prosecutors say Canero was motivated by jealousy of his brother's financial success and in an attempt to conceal years of theft from a family company.
2: So he had a bunch of stuff to protect, and he was jealous on top of it? Wow. Death toll from an outbreak of Ebola in Uganda and the Democratic Republic of Congo has now risen to 139 people with nearly 600 suspected cases. In this country, the Center for Disease Control and Prevention has imposed travel restrictions meant to keep the illness from entering the United States. And the Trump administration is going after Minnesota over a brand new ban on prediction markets. Now, the state, they're saying, doesn't want them. Yes, Minnesota. All right, but and they actually made it a felony to run or hype any site where you can bet on everything from sports to elections. The prediction markets in general. Lawmakers say it's shady online gambling. But the feds are firing back, saying these are legit financial markets, not something that states get to shut down. You may agree or disagree. You may use them. You may not. Let me ask you this. I guess depending on, you know, what avenue of these prediction markets, because they can involve other, it's not sports necessarily, or other weird details and betting, side betting and stuff, or strange bets, prop bets, whatever. There are other places to go if you don't do it there, right?
3: Yeah, there's plenty of places to go. Plenty of places will take your money.
2: We're not struggling to find a place to gamble at this time. Just don't do the math when you realize how it all sets up, or look at the account. If you're enjoying yourself, is that how you enjoy yourself? My mother, all the other things that she'd done in her life, my mother, she loved her slot machines. So much so that the first thing she did when she got her phone was just play the ones that were free. Unfortunately, they also came with ads, and I was constantly trying to unglue her phone because it was getting taken over. There's a little hostile takeover. Like, how did you get these 65 different gaming little program apps here? I don't know. I just play my slot machines. Nothing's free. But she did. She just played those. I can't imagine what it would have been like if she had access to a full-blown site.
1: Things happen for a reason a lot of times. My old man died before he got a cell phone, so... Or no. What is he? Died before he got online. That's what it was.
2: Your dad online would have been magic to watch.
1: Sometimes things just happen for a reason.
2: What do you think he would have looked up first?
1: He'd look up the, all the bastards that would that had wronged him. I said, Dad, you can't Google that. I'm going to goggle this thing. No. You can't goggle anything.
2: Live Golf reportedly has begun the preparations, preparing.
1: But, you know, it's funny, as crazy as he was, he never burned anybody's house down.
3: There you go.
2: No.
1: And his nephews and nieces in it. Yo, the world's crazy. Okay, back to you.
2: Like I said, there's a lot of true crimers who have been watching that story.
1: Well, if you're sick too, if that's your thing, you think I'm weird for a foot fetish? It. I'm weird because I like foot fetish? We're into crime.
2: There were channels.
1: You're even weirder.
2: That used to be something totally different that are now only true crime.
1: And A&E is a real piece of garbage, too. Whatever happened to that channel? What?
2: Wait a minute. You can't get that one.
1: No, I can't. All I get is those vaping Trump commercials, one after another. Nobody's seen those but me.
3: No, because you mentioned it.
1: I don't know what the hell I'm looking at.
3: I tried to look it up, and I couldn't find it anywhere.
2: I don't know.
1: It's a crazy world out there. It's just weird commercials.
3: Blowing big clouds.
1: I don't understand what the hell's going on at all.
2: So Live Golf reportedly is starting to work on bankruptcy plans in case they can't raise the funds to keep going. The action coming after its main backer, which is Saudi Public Investment Fund, pulled its funding. When it comes to bankruptcy, there are several different kinds. There's a Chapter 7. That's when you liquidate. There's a 13, which was an individual reorganization. An 11, which is a business reorganization. 12 is for farmers and fishermen. 9 is for municipalities. And 15, international cases. So very often you'll hear about you think everything's in the 7 category, that everything has to liquidate and it's closed. Personally, some of you have been through a Chapter 13. Chapter 11, again, reorganization to go forward. For a business doesn't necessarily mean that it's totally done. Don't know how they're going to move on with this, but it looks like Live is over. Is that what you're getting, Vince?
3: Yeah, at least from what I've seen.
2: Quite possibly.
3: I was always curious about the other chapters of bankruptcy.
1: I never knew that either.
3: Right?
2: That's like, why I did that. I thought I'd add that in there.
3: Now, you mentioned some of them. Does it start at like Chapter 1 or does it just randomly start at like 7?
2: I never heard of one. Where's our legal or accounting team?
3: Where's Herb?
1: Oh, Herb. Herb's not doing great these days. The numbers are the last thing on his mind.
2: Oh, he's not well?
1: Mm-mm, no.
2: Yeah, time.
1: Lost his wife as well. She passed away not too long ago.
2: So if you have to go through...
1: Sorry, you brought it up.
2: Yeah, personally...
1: I had to say something.
2: The wage earner's plan, like your personal stuff, not the business reorganization. So you generally have 3 to 5 years to try to get your payment plans caught up in everything that needs to be done. This is in case that you would have a foreclosure and to restructure your debt, if you will. So debtors give you a proposed repayment plan to pay it back on, or over time in some capacity. And then it would allow you also to, let's say, keep your home and your cars while catching up on the missed payments. You see, so it's not all, when you hear the word bankruptcy, it's not all, okay, that's it, they're done, and we're going to buy the furniture. Sometimes that does happen to individuals and businesses. And that's when a court-appointed trustee gets involved. And it goes from there. And then you have the 11 for businesses and reorganizing, corporations and partnerships. So there you go. A little bit of info on the side. Google is changing its search box for the first time in 25 years. They've done away with the simple bar. They've added the bells and whistles to incorporate more interactive AI. Because why? Yesterday, I was looking at some of the numbers, and it was 60% now of people have used AI. I didn't get further into it, like how many use it on a daily basis for whatever it is they're doing. But at least 60% of the population has tried it or on it. So unfortunately, as much as I have grave concerns about this in several areas, I know a lot of you are completely up about the data centers, understood. But here's another thing I learned yesterday. Do you know we have 4,000 plus data centers already?
1: What?
2: They are not new. Now, at these jumbo sizes and what they got to accommodate, they're looking to put in over 3,000 now. More.
1: What?
2: I have a lot of questions, as in, how many do we need? Does anybody have an estimate or a growth? Like, we may continue on with this. But as far as the growth, like what's the managed growth over the next 5, 10 years, something like that? So what do I get out of it if it's in my county? Do I get electric credits? Is there something I get that would make me want this? Because for all intents and purposes, except for the fact that this is a global race that we need to be in front of, what would be the reason I'd want it in my county?
16: To win. To be ahead of everybody else.
2: And it's not even just to win. It's, global control. This is not about you rewriting an email sounding smarter. This is
1: lizard people.
2: If China has it, if other countries have it. And, you know, it's an equalizer, too. And I, like I say, I'm seriously concerned about a lot of this stuff. But say a little tiny country who really didn't matter in the grand scheme of things because they didn't have a big military, they didn't have anything else. They've got the internet. Is it an equalizer for a little tiny country to be able to get involved in a lot of this and do something big? I don't know. There's so much that comes with it. I understand the crazed fear.
1: If you got questions, what the hell are we supposed to do?
2: Well, I want to know what we're doing about this for all of us. Like what?
1: That's not me, Jen.
2: I'm hearing yeses and nos, and you did this, and you got that. But is there a plan at all?
5: What about
2: Or is it just a full-out grab?
16: And what about the idiots? I remember I bring them up a lot.
2: There are counties and areas that are fighting back with this. And we're not, if you think it's here, it's not just here. We're already crammed up in Pennsylvania with people, housing, because of our area in particular here in the middle of the state. We've got tons of distribution centers and then this possibility. But it's happening in all the states. I was looking at Wyoming. They're losing it because there's supposed to be a big one out there. Like, they don't want it at all. None. So who does, who doesn't? But I haven't heard anything yet, and maybe one of you has. What do we get out of it? Like, what if I say, okay, I'll consider it being here because it's not going anywhere. That's the biggest take from all of it is it's here. It's too late to make it go away. And other countries are using it too. So then what? Tons of questions. Totally understand. But there we have it. And now, when it comes to Google, how many of you just bypass searches? Because it's now the norm. So for the longest time, 25 years, Google had this search box, little skinny bar, right? You type stuff in there. What's a good recipe for? How do I get blood out of my pant leg? I don't know. Whatever it is that you look up, right? And Google said that they're going to shift this and overhaul it because basically people want the AI. And it's just going to, it already relies on that a good bit, but it's just going to go to it. So the box is bigger, more interactive, so you can ask even longer questions, your prompts, if you will, uploading photographs, videos, ask questions vocally. Some of this is already there. And use AI mode, including particular AI models and agents. If you're not familiar with any of this, there are online classes you can take. You can sign up and learn.
3: You want to take a class together?
2: If you feel like you're running behind and you have no idea what's going on and you don't want to be left out of at least the knowledge of it, but they'll have follow-up ability now too. And it seems complex, but they're basically making it look like it's less simple. However, it's supposed to be more powerful than a simple Google search. Now, it still can be wrong. It can still hallucinate. It can still not necessarily give you data or information. It might include something that's out of date or out of a timeline. There's stuff you still have to watch. And by the way, the rest of the world knows when you're using it too. Because if you couldn't write an email 6 months ago and all of a sudden you're looking like a Rhodes Scholar, people notice. Some of it is just void of detail. It depends on how you prompt it. But with 60% of people using it, unfortunately, I don't like it for the art quality. It's okay if you use it as a tool. But if you use it to just...
3: It's been a full replacement now.
2: Like, I know that you have an event and you want to make it look good. Unfortunately, now it looks like every other ad that used AI.
1: But you can't outkick, like Jennifer, you're right. You can't outkick your intelligence. You know what I mean?
3: Yeah, the chat's only going to take you so far.
2: Maybe a couple years from now, we'll buy it, but people know. It's pretty obvious that you either did your homework with something or didn't. But it can make simple email writing a lot easier if you have to do something that's normally out of your realm. Like something happens to you and you have to file some kind of complaint or try to get your money back for something. There's some good uses for it. But in the art world, I'm really worried about it. unless, you know, people use it as a tool. But at the same time, there's some great elements to it. So hopefully we'll find the best in it. And what is one of the words is now being coupled with it, like integrity, you know, or, right? Making it a valuable.
1: I hit the dump button on that word.
2: A valuable contribution to society instead of being misused. But either way, AI is here, and Google now, for the first time in 25 years, is changing how they've done this. And they said, Google did say that they aren't really forcing AI on anyone, straightforward stuff. It's going to kind of look like it has, but at the same time, more people are using it and expecting it to perform. So they're moving it into easier realms. Maybe if you want the same old Google search that you're used to, but really it's still at the core end. So I just thought I'd give you an update there and how things are going.
1: I'm excited. Oh, almighty.
2: There's a point where, Vince, like, you do a piece of artwork to throw up to illustrate the story, and it looks, it's going to be almost like, oh, that looks homemade. That looks wonderful. Because everything else is just plastic looking.
3: Have you, I don't know if you guys have seen the thing recently. There's an AI video going around of someone creating like a Super Mario type, like, I don't know, collectible type deal. And there's like 8 different versions of this video that exist with 8 different people, which are all AI generated.
16: Oh,
3: have you seen, I don't know if you've seen this one. I forget what channel it's on. The AI-generated weather jacket commercial. Has anybody seen that? I forget what it's called, what the product called, but it's a completely AI-generated commercial, and you can just
16: you can tell.
3: It's not even close.
1: I told you, I thought it sounded what one of the commercials I thought I heard. I thought it was.
3: Yeah.
1: You know what I'm talking about.
3: Sometimes
1: right?
3: They sound real obvious. Mm-hmm.
1: Sometimes they don't.
3: Sometimes they don't.
1: Yeah.
2: They're getting better by the minute. Oh, and to answer your question, Text Club 451, filing bankruptcy starts with 7. I work for attorneys who use the
3: practice. Saw that. Somebody else said that.
2: That's from Dana in York Springs. Thank you, Dana.
3: Yeah, nothing gets going. 6 chapters of bankruptcy.
1: Yeah, nothing gets going to those first 6 anyway.
3: Yeah.
1: The first 6 chapters.
2: That's it. And that means it's time for sports.
13: And now, the people's sports.
17: You play for the Celtics, didn't you?
18: Yeah, and I got one of these, too. And 4 of these, too. My legs was already set. 4 rings. How many rings are you going to be remembered for?
19: Hey, what? Hey, look, if I had the Wayne Wade and Kobe carried me up and down the court, I'd have 5 or 6, too.
1: I'm not sure what I'm watching when I watch Inside the NBA. I'm just not sure. I mean, I watch it, but yeah, I don't know. Do they know anything about basketball, or am I watching just a show now?
3: Well, you'd like to think they know something about basketball. They got that big screen there that Kenny runs to all the time.
1: Kenny. But Shaq said last night, I was like, what?
20: Thank you for clearing that cable out of the way for me, Kenny, so it didn't fall over.
1: I don't know what I'm looking at anymore. And Charles Barkley's damn near svelte.
3: Oh, yeah. Charles Barkley's on the Ozempic, but nobody seems to be going after Charles.
1: But he looks great, though.
3: Yeah, he doesn't have that, like, sucked-in face.
2: His face shape has always been round.
3: So I guess it leans to it, you know?
1: But again, black doesn't crack in the first place. It's even Ozempic-proof. I'll be damned, huh?
3: He's not even the... the mound, what was it? Mound of rebound, what the hell is his nickname?
1: The round mound of rebound. Not ground round, which used to be a restaurant.
3: Ground round?
1: Did you ever go to the ground round?
3: No, I don't think I ever went to a ground round. I went to a Ponderosa a couple times when I was a kid.
1: Did I make that up? No, ground... Jennifer, help me. Ground round was a place, right?
2: Yes.
1: Okay.
3: It was like a Ponderosa type deal, I assume?
1: I don't know. Sometimes things pop into my head. I don't remember if they're real or not.
3: You ever been to a Sizzler before?
1: Absolutely, I've been to a Sizzler. Please.
3: I've never been to a Sizzler in my life.
2: Grandpa liked Sizzler, and what was the one I mentioned the other day where you got steaks? Ponderosa.
1: Yeah, Ponderosa.
2: Yeah, those two.
1: We had a knockoff in Hatboro, Horsham, where I grew up, near where I grew up, called the Sirloin Pit.
3: You've mentioned that before.
1: P-I-T.
2: The ground round, Nips. There are still some locations in the United States. One in Massachusetts, one in Bismarck. Oh, several maybe. In North Dakota and Ohio.
1: It's a beef place, right?
2: The ground round. American food.
1: Okay.
2: casual comfort food, I think, is...
1: So it's like a...
3: Honey broasted chicken, mashed potatoes, ham loaf.
1: Ham loaf. It's like a Red Robin.
2: Burgers and fries.
1: Yeah. Okay. Gotcha. Ground round.
2: Your ribs. They move to the smash.
3: Everything always becomes an Applebee's, no matter what it is.
2: Sooner or later, you're Applebee's.
3: I saw they brought the old meat ribbon deal back.
1: What? I saw that too.
2: Mm-hmm. What?
3: Applebee's brought back their all-you-can-eat riblets.
2: Well, they can bring the restaurant back.
3: I was sitting, my girlfriend and I were watching TV the other night, and the commercial came on. She already knew I was looking at her with a smile on my face. And she just turned and looked at me, and she went, "No, we are not going to Applebee's." So it's like, all right.
1: Applebee's are better than
3: my buddy Rob. I know
2: you
3: he'll
2: have
3: go
2: one
3: with
2: in
3: me.
2: Lancaster still?
3: Applebee's, yeah. It's on Lincoln Highway, Route 30.
1: But it's better than a lot of chain places, Applebee's. A lot better than a lot of them. Wouldn't you agree with that?
3: I haven't been to an Applebee's in a long time, so I don't know. Chili's is what I frequent more these days when it comes to
2: the
3: chain restaurants.
2: I think of you when there's a Chili's I drive by, and I never stop there. I keep thinking I'm going to stop there, and I still don't stop there.
3: I've also been wanting to go to
1: Baby back.
3: Chili's, baby bag,
1: baby back.
3: Barbecue sauce. I've been wanting to go to Buffalo Wild Wings lately, too.
2: You know,
3: they got that $10 bottomless appetizer deal, which apparently is going to, like, put them out of business, is what I've heard.
2: Yours has gone over there by UNIPS in Colonial Park, right?
1: Yeah, the Buffalo's getting weirder, though.
2: But they, yeah, well, hold on.
1: Have
2: a
1: you
2: second
1: noticed
2: with
1: that?
2: Yes. So, but then there, now there's one out on the Carlisle Pike for me, and I drove by that one, too, and I thought maybe it looks like fun, except for the weird buffalo.
1: Yeah, the buffalo commercial's getting strange.
2: Bison. Okay.
1: Whatever.
2: That bison got a little fresh in one of the commercials that I noticed disappeared real quick.
1: But no pants on.
2: And I saw the same one. Talking a little lewd to the, like, making some kind of reference.
1: To that hot server?
2: Yeah.
1: I remember that one, too.
3: It's bestiality.
2: I was like, is that okay? And and he's really the big, very big bison.
1: Listen, I told you, it don't matter who you are. People don't understand comedy. Especially those who are like an advertising agencies.
3: Oh, yeah.
1: Oh, my God. Are you kidding me? Regular comedians barely understand comedy now. So they think that weird equals funny. But I'm here to tell you, as a weird guy, it's not always funny.
2: No, it means what it really is do you remember? Whether it's funny, not funny, serious, whatever, do you remember what it is?
3: You remember that buffalo? You remember them baby back ribs with the barbecue sauce?
1: Not always helpful.
2: Even the tone of those, the color tone. Did you notice? Like there's just, they do something. It's all thought out. Marketing is all thought out. All the artwork, everything else. So when they shoot these, it's meant to look a certain way, make you feel a certain way.
1: Yeah, creepy.
2: And that did get weird, though.
1: They failed that department.
2: I noticed they changed that one out pretty quick.
1: Baby back.
2: And he's a bit menacing. He's a bit, bison are aggressive.
3: Well, you've seen those Burger King commercials talking about how they got rid of the king because he was creeping people out.
2: The king in people's window, and that was the... Again, it's not necessarily about being funny. It's about being memorable. And if you're sitting there going, man, what am I hungry for? What comes up?
1: Chili's baby bag ribs. Funny and memorable. Doug, that's a difficult path to go down. Because they're one not, they're one not.
2: Well, no,
1: the same,
2: because it could be serious. You know, you have those gut-wrenching dog commercials.
1: Right.
2: So is it memorable? That's all that matters. So trying to find a way to get you to think of them first.
1: Okay. For just 5 cents a day.
2: Stop it.
1: You can feed this chihuahua with only half a leg. I'll feed the buffaloes. Bison, excuse me.
3: It's not bison wild wings.
1: I don't know. The buffaloes creep me out. That's all I know. And I think these agencies are reaching for stuff. That's what I do. But yeah, if you remember it, good or bad, I guess it's good, right?
3: You remember?
2: I think the worst
3: buffalo
2: ones are when you remember everything about the commercial but forget what it's for.
1: Right. I mean, the naked bison's better. I'll think of that, and I'll want wings. Right.
3: That's the thought process. Gotcha. I guess.
1: All right. Keep up the good work. You guys got it under control. Vince, give me some sports.
3: Last night, the New York Knicks overcoming a 22-point fourth-quarter deficit to beat the Cleveland Cavaliers 115-104, down 93-71 with about 7.5 minutes left to play. The Knicks went on a 30-8 run to force overtime. Jalen Brunson with 38 points in the game, including a bunch in the fourth quarter, to get the score tied, and he eventually scored the tying bucket with 19 seconds left to go in the fourth quarter to force overtime. And then the Knicks outscoring the Cavs 14-3 in overtime.
1: Ooh, man.
3: So it was all right there for Cleveland's taking. Get game one on the road. Kill the Madison Square Garden crowd.
1: Yeah.
3: And now nothing. And James Harden. Per usual.
16: Let's see, right?
3: What? James Harden, 15 points last night, so a very pedestrian-like effort for him. But again, Jalen Brunson, 15 of 29 from the floor. And every starter from last night's game in double figures on both teams. So a lot of production from the starting lineups, not much from the bench for either team. So it looks like both of these series are going to be pretty interesting.
1: Yeah, they are. I find myself rooting for the Knicks.
3: Go New York, go.
1: Certainly am. I don't know why, but I am.
3: I felt like you guys would have been rooting for Cleveland in your house.
1: Nah, no way. No right. Harden. No.
3: So the fact that the Knicks swept the Sixers outweighs Sixers James Harden, and that's why you're not rooting for Cleveland.
1: Yes, I can. Yes, you're exactly right.
3: Hey, did you see Ben Simmons finally won a championship too? Whatever weird.
1: Oh no, is he playing some league?
3: No, he's in some fishing league or whatever. Hold on, because I just saw a picture yesterday, and all it said was Ben Simmons is a champion. So I looked it up. Yeah, there we go. Ben Simmons's club captures the SFC Blue Marlin Open in sport fishing.
2: Oh, congratulations.
3: And that was Sunday in the Bahamas. So raise one to the rafters for Ben Simmons. He is finally a champion.
1: Tell me this sports department isn't thorough. Look at that, America.
3: Come on. Come on now.
1: How is a PA being looted this sports department?
3: In Major League Baseball, tarps are off all over the league. Last night, Phillies losing to the Cincinnati Reds 4-1. Trey Turner with a home run. Phillies had just three hits in the game. The starting pitcher last night for Cincinnati, Chase Burns, 6 innings, 3 hits, 9 strikeouts. And then late in the game, while the rain was coming down, a group of young gentlemen went up to the upper levels in right field and all took their shirts off and started to wave them around in an attempt to rally the Phillies to the victory. Did not help, though. And another local team involved with the tarps being off last night, the Pittsburgh Pirates, losing in extra innings to the St. Louis Cardinals 9-6. The Cardinals had the tarps off organizer throw out the first pitch yesterday. Tarps were also off in Detroit. I want to see if tarps off makes it to Yankee Stadium. That's when you know it's like an actual thing that has grabbed a hold.
1: If it has real legs.
3: Yes, if it has real legs, it will make
1: right.
3: It will make it to either Yankee Stadium, Fenway Park, or Wrigley Field.
1: I was like, I said
3: to or Dodger Stadium. Once it happens in one of those four places, it will then... Because even last night, Manny Young Greg texted me. He's like, what's that thing? What's it called when the guys are taking their shirts off and waving them around at the baseball game? You mean tarps off?
1: I told Manny on Greg that there's a mandatory tarps off anytime I see him. He has to take his shirt off.
3: So Cardinals beat the Pirates 9-6 in 10 innings last night.
1: If you two took your shirt off, I would take mine off.
3: Yeah.
1: So if you took yours off, I would take mine off.
3: Will you take your shirt off right now? Will you go tarps off right now?
1: I'm not tarp ready yet.
3: I thought about taking my shirt off, but then
1: It's really hot in here today. Do you feel it or
3: well,
1: is it
3: you're going
1: me?
3: Through menopause, so I'd be hot too.
1: Are you done? Because I have a great quiz for you.
3: Rays beat the Orioles 4-1. Orioles fans are now on Reddit saying that the team should kill off five of their players.
1: Horrible.
3: So they can get a disaster draft. The MLB has this process in place that if a team has...
1: That's horrible.
3: ...has any players that die or get dismembered, that they go to a draft of some sort. Now, people are on Orioles Reddit saying that the team needs to do this. So it's still early in the season. You know, they can still turn it around. Same thing with the Pirates. People were talking about firing their manager yesterday. Pirates are at 500, and it's almost Memorial Day. They should be having a parade across one of the bridges.
1: so dramatic already for the O's fans. My goodness.
3: I know. Oh, and Nationals beat the Mets last night 9-6. James Wood, not ooh, piece of candy, James Woods, but
1: no,
3: James Wood, with an inside-the-park grand slam against the Mets. It's just a microcosm of how the Mets season is going. The first inside-the-park grand slam in 4 years in Major League Baseball, and it was one of those left fielder jumped up, hit off his glove, he slammed into the wall.
1: And the ball rolls.
3: Ball rolls for days.
1: Yeah.
3: And James Wood flying around the base paths.
1: It was fun to watch. Yeah, it sure was.
3: And then you got the Western Conference Finals that get underway tonight in the NHL. Vegas and Colorado, 8 o'clock on TNT. 1-1-1 is what this series was in the regular season, with Colorado winning one in regulation, another one in a shootout. And then Vegas got a third game there, so that's tonight at 8 o'clock. And you've also got the Western Conference Finals in the NBA, San Antonio and Oklahoma City, 8:30 on NBC. Oh, and Rasheen Rice, Chiefs wide receiver, is going to spend 30 days in jail for testing positive for marijuana in violation of terms of his probation for his role in a crash that he walked away from in Dallas 2 years ago that left multiple people injured.
1: Yikes.
3: Yikes. Man, we got to get everybody back and healthy. I can't have guys in jail. I can't have,
1: I can't
3: you
1: have
3: know,
1: guys in jail.
3: They say women weaken legs. And I don't want it to happen to Trav, but man, him and Tay, they're getting married. Honeymoon.
1: Women.
3: She's pregnant.
1: Weaken legs. Your word is born, B-O-R-N, 95819. That is your word for the national keyword. For the free vacation, free concert for Five Finger Death Punch. Born B-O-R-N. Quiz for Vince coming up.
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21: We have delays on the Beltway in 83 northbound, 13th Street to 19th Street, 283 southbound, sluggish 441 to the PA Turnpike. In Hershey, we have a crash on Governor Road and Elm Avenue, a crash in Camp Hill, Cumberland County, Gettysburg Road between 30th Street and Carlisle Road. Slow traffic in New York on 83 northbound from the PA Turnpike to Simpson Ferry Road. And Evans, right now traffic.
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11: Highs will be near 90 degrees, but after today, with some hit-or-miss showers and storms, some cooler air arrives. Lows in the 50s tonight. Highs for Thursday and Friday only in the 60s with some scattered light showers Thursday and more rain developing Friday night into Saturday. I'm Dan Tomaso from ABC 27.
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1: In the morning, Jennifer Shade, Thursday night, the bike night. Big week coming up for you and the riders.
2: It is Wednesday, correct?
1: It is, yes.
2: So that is tomorrow. Tomorrow? We get to go back to Susquehanna Valley, Harley-Davidson. That is the monthly stop for us. That is the home base of all things when it comes to our bike nights on Thursday nights. We get to drop in there for the first time. And Swisher Sweets is going to be playing. I can't wait for this tomorrow. Start around 5 o'clock. People start loading in. The tents are going up and everything else. And hang out there for a couple of hours. It's really nice. If you don't ride, just hang out. There's band. I mean, with Swisher Sweets playing, you just come watch the band. That's totally fine. They'll just show you where to park when you pull in. There'll be a flagger there. Sometimes it's Dave, the owner, by the way, and some of his great people. So they just send you to park in the lot, and then the bikes come in up front. And if you need anything for the season, they're going to be there to help you out. If you want to schedule some maintenance because you got to get things done, finally move the bike around yourself to get that to happen. The cold drinks out there and a parking lot literally packed with bikes right along with the food truck. So 6300 Allentown Boulevard. You are all invited. It doesn't matter what you ride. Get out there to Susquehanna Valley Harley-Davidson with me. I'll be checking in live from out there tomorrow. We're back. Feels good.
1: Great.
2: Feels good.
1: I think Dave showed up as people you may know, but I didn't send him a request because he's very busy. He's always very, every time I've ever seen him, he said, hey, Dips, and very busy.
2: He's a very nice man.
1: Very nice.
2: He's a very busy man.
1: But I felt he was too busy to have a friendship with me. I felt like he'd be too busy for that.
2: Well, maybe
1: I'm high maintenance, so
2: maybe he'd like you. Well, I mean, what are you going to do to him? You're making it sound really daunting. Well, you sign up to be my friend on Facebook, you better look out. You're fine.
1: As promised, Vincent.
3: Yes, sir.
1: A quiz. But I couldn't tell you what it was because there may be a chance you'd look into it or even have a little heads up.
3: All right.
1: And I didn't want to do that. So you are going to play the game Name That Jackson. So whether it be any Jackson who's a celebrity, okay, athlete. All right.
3: So it's not. I'm not naming members of the Jackson family.
2: It's not all about
1: any,
2: all right.
1: Any Jackson.
3: It
1: could be
3: I would
1: any.
3: Not have been good at. Not at all.
1: This Jackson played for the Knicks, Clippers, Pacers, Nuggets, Raptors, Jazz, and Rockets in a career spanning 17 seasons.
3: Who is Phil Jackson?
1: Incorrect.
3: Who is Mark Jackson?
16: That is correct.
2: Were you making a choice in your head, Vince?
3: Well, I remember I knew Phil Jackson played for the Knicks at some point when you mentioned it was the first team. I was like, it might be Phil Jackson.
1: But it couldn't be Phil Jackson because of the Raptors, of course.
3: Mm.
16: See that? See that?
1: This Jackson played briefly for the Orioles in his Hall of Fame career.
3: Reggie Jackson?
1: Correct.
3: All right.
1: A little on the tougher side.
3: I didn't know that. When did Reggie Jackson play for the Orioles?
1: 1976. Maybe half the season. Maybe less than half the season.
3: See, that was another one, too, where I almost said, I just knee-jerk reaction almost said Bo Jackson.
1: Bo Jackson. This Jackson played for the Denver Broncos and was also a broadcaster at ESPN.
3: No, that's not it.
1: Also a broadcaster.
3: Tom Jackson?
1: Correct. Worked with who?
3: Chris Berman.
1: Worked with Boomer. Correct. This Jackson knows.
3: Oh, Bo Jackson.
1: Correct.
3: Bo I thought knows. I was like, wait, is there more? Or what is it here?
1: Identify this Jackson.

0: identify that Jackson. Jermaine Jackson?
1: That is correct!
2: Oh, is it really?
0: Wow!
2: Shot in the dark.
0: That's a good one. Well done, sir.
2: I don't know many Jacksons. I know, you know, LaToya, Janet, Tito, and Jermaine.
0: All right. Listen, don't start throwing out Jacksons.
2: Okay, all right, all right, all right.
0: This Jackson was a tight end for the Eagles in the 1990s.
2: Ooh.
0: This Jackson, a tight end for the Eagles in the 1990s.
2: Jackson.
0: Was part of that awful Eagles rap song, too, in the 90s.
2: I don't know. Fred Jackson?
0: Fred.
2: I don't know. I don't know this one.
0: This gentleman shares a name with a broadcaster.
2: Keith Jackson?
0: Keith Jackson is correct. Do you remember anything about Keith Jackson?
2: Not at all, no.
0: Tight end for the Birds, played for Ohio State, too, I believe.
2: Ohio State.
0: Keith Jackson, Ohio State. This Jackson said, it's a no for me, dog.
2: Oh, please. next question, all right?
0: That'd be Randy Jackson. Michael Jackson's sisters. Not LaToya, not Janet.
2: I have no item.
0: Michael Jackson's sisters. Not LaToya.
2: Not LaToya.
0: Not Janet.
2: Not Janet. Tiana Jackson?
0: Tiana Jackson. The lesser known Jackson. Incorrect.
3: Huh?
0: Rebe Jackson.
2: Come on. That was as random as Tiana was. So.
0: This Jackson enjoyed a tasty burger.
2: Oh, Samuel Jackson.
0: Correct.
2: Big Kahuna burger. Had burgers with the pineapples and stuff on it, right?
0: This Jackson was a civil rights leader.
2: Jesse Jackson.
0: Correct.
3: Got me thinking about that burger. Do we put pineapple on burgers?
2: That is a tasty burger.
3: If you don't like it on your pizza, is that kind of burger?
2: I just had pineapple pizza the other night. Bacon and pineapple.
0: My second clue for Samuel Jackson was known for his foul mouth.
2: You could have just said snakes on a plane. You didn't even have to say anything else. You could have just said snakes on a plane.
0: This Jackson did not have any shoes.
2: Shoeless Joe Jackson?
0: Correct!
2: Okay, all right.
0: This Jackson played for Gordon Bombay.
3: Dr. Bombay?
0: Not Dr. Bombay. Not to be confused. Bombay, the doctor in Bewitched. Calling Dr. Bombay! Calling Dr. Bombay!
2: Wait, is it like a character's name in the movie or an actor?
0: This Jackson played for Gordon Bombay. Real name.
2: Okay, real name. Tyree Jackson?
0: I'm sorry. That is incorrect. This is right in your wheelhouse. This Jackson played for Gordon Bombay.
2: Is he one of the main characters in the movie?
0: Mm-hmm.
2: Oh! There you go. Joshua Jackson.
0: Correct!
2: It took me a minute to remember what Charlie Conway's real name was.
0: Well done, and there's two more bonuses. Are you ready? Real quick. All right, no, a couple more. Let me do this one. My first name's not Baby, it's Blank. Miss Blank, if you're nasty.
2: Janet Jackson?
0: Correct.
2: Okay.
3: Do you remember the comment?
2: I have no idea what that
3: song
2: was.
0: My first name's not Baby, it's Janet. Miss Jackson, if you're nasty.
2: All right.
0: All right, here's your bonus one. Who was sorry to Miss Jackson?
2: Oh, Outkast.
0: I'll accept Outkast or
2: Andre 3000.

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5: We have stop-and-go traffic on the Beltway and 80 feet northbound the Southbridge and 19th Street. Also northbound delays, Lewisbury to the PA Turnpike. Southbound delays, the Ike Interchange to 17th Street. 283 westbound slowing up, 441 to the PA Turnpike. Northbound, 441 to 83. A crash in Hershey, Governor Road and Elma Avenue. An accident cleared in Camp Hill on Gettysburg Road between 30th Street and Carlisle Road. And Evans, right now traffic.
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1: Highs will be near 90 degrees, but after today, with some hit-or-miss showers and storms, some cooler air arrives. Lows in the 50s tonight. Highs for Thursday and Friday only in the 60s with some scattered light showers Thursday and more rain developing Friday night into Saturday. I'm Dan Tomaso from ABC 27.
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0: 7:56 in the morning news update with Jennifer Shade coming right up. 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
4: Stop and go traffic on the Beltway and 83 northbound, the South Bridge and 19th Street. Southbound delays the Ike Interchange to 17th Street. 283 westbound slowing up 441 to the PA Turnpike, northbound 441 to 83. A crash in Hershey on Governor Road and Alma Avenue. Slow traffic in New York on 83 northbound, Lewisbury to the PA Turnpike. And Evans, right now traffic.
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13: Highs will be near 90 degrees, but after today, with some hit or miss showers and storms, some cooler air arrives. Lows in the 50s tonight. Highs for Thursday and Friday only in the 60s with some scattered light showers Thursday and more rain developing Friday night into Saturday. I'm Dan Tomaso from ABC 27.
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0: Born, B-O-R-N, born. Text at the 95819. Good luck. Don't text and drive. I got a lot of water. Good luck. 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Don't drive and text. Texting and driving. That's your national keyword for the five-figure death punch. Over to you, Jennifer, in the news department.
10: Good morning. We had a primary election yesterday, 6 days left until Memorial Day, and we were watching races across the country, but here at home as well. Obviously, the biggest one, because it's the biggest spending, is what was happening in Kentucky. $32 million, the most expensive House primary race in U.S. history. That was
0: congratulations,
10: Representative Thomas Massey.
0: You did it. Good work.
14: Did it.
0: I think it's great.
10: He lost the primary race to former Navy SEAL Ed Gulron.
0: Definitely. Good amount of money to be spent. I think no other way it could be spent than an election. I think it's good.
10: Governor Josh Shapiro and Republican Stacey Garrity both cruising through unopposed. They will face off on November 3rd. That is the date you want to remember. Garrity's pick for Lieutenant Governor Jason Ritchie won the primary by more than 200,000 votes. Former TV anchor Janelle Stelzin beat Dauphin County Commissioner Justin Douglas. She's going to take another shot at Congressman Scott Perry, who's going for an eighth term. Republican incumbent Chris Gebhardt holding on to the 48th district seat, defeating the challenger Clovis Crane. That you guys know, you saw some of the ads and mailers for that one. We talked about it yesterday. The state police are investigating after an explosive device was thrown at a polling site in Lehigh County. It didn't go off, but no damages. Excuse me, it did go off. No damage, no injuries, and the voting did continue. Operation Epic Fury, Strait of Hormuz. The maritime corridor is still effectively blocked, and there was an ask from Middle Eastern countries and others as well, including China, for the President Trump to hold off. And he did say yesterday, well, there are two things. First of all, Vice President J.D. Vance confirmed the U.S. forces are ready for immediate action if nuclear talks collapse. The president said he'll give it a couple days. He said he was just an hour away from going back in and hitting Iran before postponing the strike to give Gulf, the Gulf mediated talks more time. So there was an ask to give some more time, that it appears that they were acting in good faith. Of course, there's an eyebrow raise for many saying, does Iran really act in good faith, etc. We are at this point where it is quiet at least for a couple of days. Don't know what's going to happen as we get into the weekend. After 30 years, charges are finally coming. The former Cuban leader, Raul Castro, could be indicted today. DOJ said that he played a role in ordering the 1996 shoot down of a civilian aircraft linked to the Brothers to the Rescue. If you, anybody remembers that, it was quite a while ago, but it's taken a long time to get this to where it is. There's still not a motive, but the gunman in this week's attack at the Islamic Center in San Diego, it's literally called the Islamic Center of San Diego, identified as a 17-year-old Kane Clark and 18-year-old Caleb Vasquez. Materials tied to the deceased suspects, that include pro-Nazi and anti-Muslim writings of some kind. And we're still trying to get some more information, but no motive per se as the investigation continues. Like so many of these things we're talking about, Trump administration going after Minnesota now, not about fraud and things like that. It's about over a brand new ban on prediction markets. So The state just made it a felony to run or even hype sites where you bet on everything from sports to elections. It does have other elements to it. Lawmakers say it's shady online gambling. Feds are firing back, saying they're legitimate financial markets, not something that states get to shut down, that it's a federal deal. So that's kind of interesting. I don't know if you bet on any of these, but there are other ways to do it, so you don't have to use them. They think it's not a good idea, and yet, what is the difference between, you know, what's federally controlled and state?
14: Weed.
15: There you go.
14: Weed, Vince. Barra.
1: Juana.
10: I did see, and I'm not... still not 100% sure on this, and you do run a risk. Because there's a difference between the states, and you do recreational marijuana, medical marijuana, then the federal government, that even though it's been reclassified, staying still not legal, so it causes some problems for concealed carry owners, people that are traveling. There was a report in the last couple of days, I'm sure a couple of you saw it, about whether or not you can carry, you're not supposed to, in air quotes, according to the federal government, because they oversee flight. If you're going on vacation, can you carry your medical marijuana? Will they? Check this out. Go look into it. It seems to me like you can ask the question. There's not a reciprocity, meaning if it's okay in Pennsylvania, you've got a medical card, is the medical card accepted in another state? You could be going to a state where recreational is legal and there's medical aspects to it. You could be going to a state where it's not. You're still traveling on a federal plane. Are they really going to look for it? That's the question. I saw a couple of graphics that were thrown out in the last 2 days that the TSA has made a rule that they're interested in safety. Do they really care? And they're not saying recreational at this point. But when it comes to medical marijuana, if you have an ID and if it is your medication and you've been able to give up other medications for it, do you take it with you? Can you take it with you? I watch this all unfold. There are certain airports, it's like when I travel out to work the rally out in Colorado, nobody cares in Colorado if you get on a plane with weed. Weed, edibles, whatever. Original packaging, you know, they're asking, they have certain things that you just kind of do, right? Nobody seems to care. Other states may care. The federal government may care if they decide that, because it's still on the books. So you
1: sounds
10: take,
1: clear.
10: Take it. It is. It's very vague.
1: No, it's
10: but
1: true.
10: Overall, the TSA is trying to keep everybody safe.
14: I heard you can have hash and a hand grenade. Is that true?
1: Oh, really?
15: Remember that from an exploit?
10: So we let this loose by the states, and it's still taking time to catch up at the federal level. And then what happens to all of the rest of this? But again,
14: I'll be the one testing the law, Vince. Will you come visit me?
15: Yeah.
14: In jail?
15: Once a week.
14: I don't want to test any of these things. And if I were you, I wouldn't either.
10: When I went on that cruise, nobody cared. They had the hell scared out of half the people. Like, don't bring it. You're going to get thrown off the ship before you even get on it. Blah, blah, blah, blah, blah. I didn't see a single person give two craps about it.
14: Nobody cares until.
15: Well, you're right, though. I am going to have to be careful because they showed that guy on Fox News from Tehran yesterday who looked like he could have been my brother.
10: I looked up. He had a little more gray in his beard, Vince. You're
14: so
10: getting
14: terrible.
10: Pulled out. You're getting pulled out no matter what, sir.
15: I saw him on the TV and I went, man, that guy looks like me.
10: Do you mind stepping over here,
14: yeah,
10: please?
14: That guy looks like me.
10: So
14: don't raise that voice of yours either.
10: When you look this up, the officers, they want they want everybody to know that their prime focus is security over busting for drugs. That doesn't mean that wherever you're landing, wherever you're going, like leaving from, isn't going to have dogs and isn't going to have a problem. They're going to turn it over to, the best I can understand this, I'm not a lawyer, not an officer in anything, but as much as I was looking into this, it doesn't appear that they're going to take care of it. They're just going to call the local authorities and it's up to them what they do.
14: Exactly. That would definitely go to jail then.
10: Now, that's also, it goes without saying, there are some countries where this is a hard no. The Griner incident in Russia. Okay?
14: Yeah, especially if people think you don't like America.
10: So, yeah, all that aside, you can get in trouble if you're traveling internationally, too. The TSA, at least with their part of it, is saying that medical marijuana permitted in both carry-on and checked luggage under special instructions.
14: I again, I ain't being the one to test it. Why don't you put your weed inside that rotisserie chicken, like stuffing?
15: Ooh, there you go. That's a good idea.
10: It's already was mentioned yesterday. Do you hear me say that?
14: No.
10: Or they were going to put protein drinks there. You can just stuff the chicken because you're good with that.
14: I felt good about that one,
10: too. Is anybody injecting watermelons with anything? So we found out you can carry a watermelon on a plane? I'm not doing that. The TSA has not specifically gotten into the details of, like, the quantity. Obviously, if you're trafficking, you're carrying a suitcase of it, they're not going to do that. But they'll turn it over to the local jurisdiction, and then you have to deal with it. And there is a recommendation. You should never attempt to fly internationally with cannabis. Customs and Border Patrol rules strictly enforced.
14: I'm an old white guy.
15: Domestic, fine. Like international?
14: That old, remember the Eddie Murphy bit? You're dressed up as a white guy and got on the bus?
15: Yeah.
14: I don't have no problem going through TSA or nothing.
15: You want to see about smuggling. You ever watch To Catch a Smuggler? Mm-hmm. Some of the things people are trying to get into these countries, man, I'll tell you.
10: We got all kinds of stuff that we don't
14: have definitions. To Catch a Smuggler. What is that on?
10: Or
15: I don't even know what it's on.
14: Jeez.
15: But I saw there was one this one time where they were going through like a border crossing. I think it might have been Mexico.
14: Oh.
15: And it was this giant truck. And it turned out they had filled the entire truck with drugs. Not like, you know, like the bed of the truck or the
14: wheels.
15: In like the metal piping. Yeah. And you just see this one guy keeps tapping it with a hammer and all these blocks just keep falling out of the thing.
10: Have you ever gone through customs where they use the mirror?
15: No, I've never gone international, so I've never been through customs.
10: Driving. If you're driving across the border into Mexico.
15: Oh, they put the mirrors on.
10: They got the mirrors, they got the dogs. They have the ability to rip your car asunder. So it's not advised. They could tear the panels off, pull it over, and just rip everything you own apart. And they go, okay, we didn't find anything. Or we did.
14: I've seen enough movies to know that's how, you know, they put it in the...
15: From the movies, I know the mirror.
14: Yeah. Right? Yeah, I don't mess around playing games.
10: Does anybody remember there was a recent story about a big drug bust? And I do not have it in front of me at this time, where it was hidden in with, you know, behind something, you know, whatever it is. So it's not uncommon. They've been underneath cucumbers. Just name it. You know, produce boxes shoved in. Oh, it was avocados. Remember the avocados? They had a big problem there. So it can, you know, they wouldn't have to do this stuff if people weren't so crafty. Sewn into things.
14: Any sort of personal consumption cocaine level, or is that?
15: I don't know about that. I don't know if there's a threshold or not.
10: That's a no. That's a no.
14: How about ecstasy? Do they look the other way?
15: with the little pills?
10: There's so many questions on this, but you do risk whatever the local has a problem with. You do risk the cruise ship or the airline saying no, or them saying, okay, we found some stuff here. Get the police department over and then...
15: We're going to leave you here in Mozambique. Good luck.
14: But
15: for 105.7 The X.
14: But it was sticky icky. I had to bring it.
16: I had to. It's such sweet Chiba.
14: Chiba.
10: The names are great. The names are great. Oh, you want to talk about UFOs? So I'm sure at this point most of you have found out that following a directive from the Trump administration under the Presidential Unsealing and Reporting System for UAP, or they used to be called UFOs, encounters, the Pursue Program is what it's called. The Department of War launched a dedicated public portal for just this. If you want to look at it, war.gov/UFO. Initial batch of 150 files out. It includes military sensor data, Apollo era space imagery, Nips, you might be interested in that, Cold War era radar reports. So there's a lot of history in this, too.
14: Nah, I got told in the mid-2000s exactly what people think about those who care about aliens and stuff like that. So I'm out of it, unfortunately.
10: And the government...
14: Had a good time, though.
10: They specifically state that the current evidence doesn't definitively confirm or prove the existence.
14: Aha! Uh-huh.
10: Although you'll get people who say, oh, they're real.
14: Aha! Uh-huh.
10: But if they're unexplained, there could be an explanation. You may not know what it is, or are they really from outer space? More files coming, too, by the way. Second wave of records shouldn't be far off.
15: There you go. In 2020, my wife and I flew back from Denver after our wedding. We put some pre-rolls and edibles in our check-in bag We got home and opened the bag to find a white piece of paper labeled TSA, and it said that our bag was randomly checked. All of our product was tucked nicely under that paper. Bottom of the paper said, come back soon, Adam from Columbia.
14: Really?
10: Mm-hmm. Yeah, Colorado's much different.
14: They got radio stations there?
10: In fact.
15: So is California.
10: In fact, when you're in Colorado, you go to return a rental car. I mean, they just...
14: People, I smell it.
10: People panic because they don't want to take it. And maybe it's a little bit different now. A couple years ago when I was there, they're still worried about taking it on the plane. So the people who work, that you have no trouble finding, and you can get it anywhere. It's recreational there too. But it would be free. You know, like you have no trouble finding people to work and checking the cars back in.
15: Yeah.
10: Because people leave all kinds of stuff behind, including that.
15: Imagine that.
14: I can't. Okay, wrap my head around
15: this. You're just, you know, normal day at, you know, Avis, cleaning vomit out of back seats. And so, you know, you find a whole ounce tucked under the seat.
10: A friend of mine in Colorado said, here, you want some of these to take home? I'm like, I'm not taking that home. And they looked at me dead in the eye and said, nobody cares here. I go, what about at home? Do people care? And you're not supposed to transport it over state lines. Okay? Because they're the same way with alcohol with that. Taxing purposes, whatever, but you're not supposed rules. To. You can, like, say you go to Maryland, you get some rec stuff. Produced differently, different strengths, and you have different rules there, but you get something rec. You're not supposed to be bringing it back into PA. Just saying.
14: I follow the rules.
15: I'm sure you do.
14: What do you want from me?
10: I'm out. Vince says sports now.
17: And now, the People's Sports.
18: Drill deep to left field. There it goes! See ya! Into the left field bleachers. A two-run shot. His 40th home run. He has 101 runs batted in. And it's 3-2.
19: I'm back in New York.
14: To the sports department we go.
15: Go New York, go. The New York Knicks. Erasing a 22-point fourth-quarter deficit to grab Game 1 of the Eastern Conference Finals, 115-104 over the Cleveland Cavaliers. Jalen Brunson with 38 points in the game, and what a fourth quarter it was for New York last night. Down 93-71 with about 7 minutes and 50 seconds left to go. The Knicks called a timeout. Jalen Brunson then led a team meeting in the huddle on the sideline. And from that moment on till the end of overtime, the Knicks outscored the Cavs 44-11.
14: Woo-wee.
15: Knicks went on a 30-8 run to send the game to overtime. Jalen Brunson hitting the tying bucket with 19 seconds to go. And then in overtime, the Knicks outscoring the Cavs 14-3. In the extra frame, and a game that was right in the hands of the Cleveland Cavaliers. Now all the momentum is back to the New York Knicks.
14: Can't believe they dropped that game. They should have stole that one from New York.
15: Happens every single night in the NBA. Man. No lead is... I think at this point, you have to have a 30-plus point lead for it to be considered safe.
14: I can't believe it got that close. I almost turned it off for good.
15: Yeah, because I saw Cleveland was pulling away, and it was the fourth quarter, and I was like, yeah, this is probably, you know, Knicks will probably sit some guys now that,
14: right?
15: Now that they're down 20, but...
14: You never know anymore what they're going to do.
15: Four buckets in a row from Jalen Brunson got them to back within, like, 10 points or something like that. And then it was go New York, go from there.
14: Boy, Brunson is good. He is so good. I told you that. Mm.
15: Yeah.
14: Hell of a ball player. Mm-mm. They look good.
15: Yeah, they do. I hope the Knicks make it to the finals. I really do.
14: So do I.
15: Go New York, go.
14: Yeah, I don't have such disdain for the Knicks. I really don't. Rather them than Boston. Any day of the week.
15: Okay. All right.
14: Absolutely.
15: All right.
14: Oh yeah.
15: It's good to know that the Knicks are not one of your most hated teams.
14: No, I don't know. Not really.
15: Who would you say your favorite New York Knick is of all time?
14: That's a good question. Oh, I did like Mark Jackson. He was a flashy point guard.
15: Okay.
14: Speaking of our Jackson game.
15: All right.
14: Also, of course, Patrick Ewing. Loved Patrick Ewing. Loved him at Georgetown until they played Nova, but yeah.
15: Nice.
14: Yeah. Yeah, I don't have any problem with the Knicks.
15: Tonight, you got game two of the Western Conference Finals, San Antonio and Oklahoma City. San Antonio up one game in that one. That'll be at 8:30 on TNT this evening. And just explore the New York Knicks. Just James Harden always causing his team to lose in a big moment. Just playing no defense last night whatsoever.
14: None.
15: None.
14: None.
15: None.
14: There's no way you should blow a lead like that. Yo, they should be running.
15: Yeah.
14: They should be running today.
15: On a team that has Donovan Mitchell and James Harden, there's no way you should be blowing a 22-point lead with 7 minutes left to go.
14: I mean,
15: all either one of those guys has to do is knock down a three or two, and the game's probably over.
14: You got me.
15: The game was almost over with like 40 seconds left to go until Jalen Brunson hit a tying shot.
14: Man.
15: The Nova Knicks, baby.
14: Nova Knicks. Oh, that hurts even more.
15: The Nova Knicks.
14: Oh, it does. It hurts.
15: Jalen Brunson, Mikal Bridges, and Josh Hart. Remember, they have the most recent basketball banner that hangs inside of Xfinity Mobile Arena.
14: That is true. And Brunson don't have much to say either.
15: No, they're all.
14: Which is even better. I love it.
15: Carl Anthony Towns is like the spokesman for the entire team.
14: Brunson had very little to say.
15: Yeah, Jalen Brunson, a quiet superstar.
14: I like that.
15: But obviously leads his team because after that meeting in the huddle, going on a 44-11 run to close out the game.
14: What, my God. Must have said something right.
15: Yes, words must be somewhat impactful. Oh, and the Dallas Mavericks and Jason Kidd agreeing to part ways, so he will no longer be the head coach for the Mavericks. And even last night after their game, the Cavs coach, with just one of the worst post-game quotes of all time, saying, "We got a little unlucky," quite honestly.
14: No.
15: There's nothing unlucky about blowing a 22-point lead.
14: Nothing at all.
15: No.
14: We got a little unlucky.
15: And then he got questioned by the media about why he wasn't calling his timeouts. He said he didn't want to burn any timeouts despite the Knicks on a 30-8 run to force overtime.
14: Stop the bleeding.
15: Just take the microphone away from that guy. Get it away from him.
14: Oh, wow.
15: Major League Baseball, the Phillies losing 4-1 to the Cincinnati Reds. Trey Turner with a home run. But the story last night was Reds starting pitcher Chase Burns. 6 innings, 3 hits, 9 strikeouts, and the Phillies had just 3 hits in the game. Chase Burns now has a season ERA of 1.83, is now 6-1 on the season. So maybe an early candidate to start the All-Star game for the National League this year.
14: Throwing heat,
15: even
14: too,
15: though it'll probably be Paul Skeens that starts the All-Star game. Yeah, and throwing heat.
14: Ooh-wee.
15: And where the hell was Kyle Schwarber last night? I put my hard-earned money for him to hit a home run. He's not even in the lineup.
14: They were talking about him maybe pinch hitting, but he didn't even do that, right? I don't think he did.
15: No, he did not. Hopefully he's
14: under
15: better.
14: The weather, yeah.
15: I'm going to Kyle Schwarber's charity event this evening down in Philly.
14: Are you really?
15: Yeah.
14: Nice.
15: So hopefully he's better.
14: Oh, my God, that's great.
15: And then I'm going to be like, "You bastard, I bet on you last night. Why were you on the bench?"
14: And then he goes, "Hey, Vince, this is charity. Knock it off."
15: I've already got my line picked out, too, because we've got VIP through my girlfriend and her work.
14: Nice.
15: So my line, because we get to, like, meet Kyle Schwarber. So I'm going to say, shake his hand, say, "Hey, man, I love the way you swing the bat. Think that's good?"
14: I think that's great.
15: Okay.
14: Will you get something signed for me, or that don't work like that?
15: I don't know if that works like that.
14: Not, yeah, unprofessional?
15: Probably, yeah.
20: Hey, man.
21: Excuse me. Mr. Schwarber, can you sign my 2017 Chicago Cubs bobblehead of you?
14: Right, something obscure and weird.
21: I promise I'll sell it and donate the money to your charity.
14: Can you sign my sweatband,
21: please?
15: What else we got? Pirates losing to the Cardinals 9-6 in 10 innings, and the tarps off movement has taken over Major League Baseball. Last night in Philadelphia, up in the right field stands, a bunch of dudes went up, took their shirts off, and tried to ignite a Phillies rally late in the game. That didn't work. In St. Louis, they were out again, and the no tarps organizer threw out the first pitch last night at the Cardinals game.
14: The godfather of...
15: Sure, shirts were off in Detroit, where the Guardians beat the Tigers 4-1. Rays beat the Orioles 4-1, or Guardians beat the Tigers 4-3. Rays beat the Orioles 4-1. And Oriole fans are, you know, early into the season, less than 50 games into the season, are already trying to figure out some contingency plans. There's currently a post on Orioles Reddit that says, should the Baltimore Orioles kill five of their players to trigger a disaster draft to improve the roster?
16: Oh, my goodness.
15: Or I guess the Major League Baseball has this contingency plan that it reads, the MLB disaster draft is a contingency plan to be used when five or more players on a team have died or have been dismembered.
16: Gee! I didn't know there was such thing.
15: Listen,
16: that is rough.
15: They got all the bases covered. And the Washington Nationals beating the Mets last night 9-6. James Wood, ooh, piece of candy, with an inside-the-park grand slam last night. The first in Major League Baseball since 2022. Studio computer audio, please.
2: Out to left center. This ball is rocked. Into the gap and off the top of the wall. Two outfielders look at themselves.
15: It's a what? What? Just the way the season is going for the New York Mets.
16: There's a go, baby, go in there, too.
15: The baseball color guides are always just out of pocket. Because they're basically just rooting for the team while they're calling the game.
16: You know, the boy brought up that question to me about, are they journalists in the booth?
15: No.
16: Like, they're not, are they? McCarthy is not going to go on and on about Alec Boehms and his family.
15: Yeah, no.
16: Did he mention it at all this year? Like, how does that work?
15: I don't know. I don't know if they've mentioned it at all on the broadcast.
16: I mean, you can't call Kruk a journalist, can you?
15: No, John Kruk.
16: I mean, right?
15: John Kruk and John Clark from NBC 10 are two totally different.
16: Yeah but
15: you gotta love Kruk, though.
16: I know. Yeah, but Tom's stuff. But he's not really he can be. If something happens.
15: Yeah, but he's not.
16: If there was a disaster or something in the game, and he turns into a broadcaster or a journalist at that point.
15: But he's not really breaking any news. He's not reporting any sort of stories or anything like that. So I think they fall more under the commentator part of it rather than journalist.
16: That thing with his parents, Boehm. You read anything else about that?
15: Bad.
16: Yeah.
15: Not good.
16: Bad.
15: Let's see. Braves, Yankees, Red Sox, Astros, Brewers, Rangers, A's, White Sox, Dodgers, and Diamondbacks all winners. Today you got Reds and Phillies at 1, Orioles and Rays at 1:10, Nationals and Mets at 6:45, and the Pirates and the Cardinals at 7:45 this evening. And quick NFL news, Chiefs wide receiver Rasheen Rice to spend 30 days in jail after testing positive for marijuana in a violation of the terms of his probation for his role in a crash that left multiple people injured and he walked away from on a Dallas highway 2 years ago. Ordered to go to jail immediately for the third-degree felony of racing and causing bodily harm.
16: Mm.
15: Apparently also had knee surgery a couple weeks ago because he knew this was coming and that he was going to jail.
16: Oh, good. Just like getting the vasectomy during March Madness, yeah. Good thinking. You just
15: makes a lot of sense.
16: Smart surgery, yeah. Is that it for you, my friend?
15: That's it for right now.
16: We need to start a big back no tarps club and go to a Phils game, says Drawbox Dan. Now, that's when I'm taking my shirt off. When it's you, me, Dan, we're all standing there with our shirts off. And Manny Young Craig?
15: You probably still wouldn't take your shirt off.
16: Yeah, I would. I'm not ashamed of my body. Yeah. I'm a little ashamed. We'll take care of some business, and we shall come back.
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22: Stop and go traffic on the Beltway and 83 northbound, the South Bridge and 19th Street southbound, the Ike Interchange to 17th Street. 283 westbound slowing up, 441 to the PA Turnpike northbound, 441 to 83. A crash in Cumberland County on Carlisle Pike at St. John's Drive. An accident cleared in Hershey on Governor Road at Elma Avenue. Slow traffic in New York on 83 northbound, Lewisbury to the PA Turnpike. And Evans, right now traffic.
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13: Highs will be near 90 degrees, but after today, with some hit-or-miss showers and storms, some cooler air arrives. Lows in the 50s tonight. Highs for Thursday and Friday only in the 60s, with some scattered light showers Thursday and more rain developing Friday night into Saturday. I'm Dan Tomaso from ABC 27.
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0: 8:34 in the morning, about a half hour away from another news update. Jennifer Shade. Of course, we'll have sports and entertainment coming up at the 9 o'clock hour. But boy, oh boy, it's a big week. And Friday night, riding in pie.
1: Oh, yeah. Warhorse, Camp Hill on Friday. Okay. Holiday weekend there. We've got a ride in an open house. So the open house is going all day long. But then we're just going to all, after work, gather over there. They're going to have food and music and check out everything. Now, their style of bikes over there, like Ducati, Aprilia, BMW, Yamaha bikes in that department. That's where I ended up picking up that Bolt because I wanted something smaller to kind of tool around on and traded some things in and ended up taking... Actually, you know what happened at Warhorse? Went in there to sell the kids 110 quad. Because it's just too small, right? And the battery was dead. So as it happens, I went over and was going to just get a new battery. And ended up trading in my R3 and the quad and getting another bike. See how that works?
0: Well, I've been there before.
1: Uh-huh. I went to get a battery and came home with a bike. I did do some trade-ins. I wasn't going to the track. I didn't have time for that. And then I... I'd get rid of the ATV, the quad. So that's how that all occurred. And so now I'm going to head over there. I can't wait on Friday. So hang out with your fellow riders. We start at 4 o'clock. A nice gathering. Just kind of hang out, and I'll have a lot of stuff there for us. So I will see you on Friday at Warhorse in Camp Hill.
0: When you're there, you're going to go,
1: Friday! Probably not.
2: No, that's what you have to show up for.
0: I'd be glad to. Of course.
1: You could.
0: Sure.
1: Of course. Yeah.
0: Yeah, absolutely. Yeah. I'd be glad to show up and yell Friday.
1: People ask for both of you all the time. Where are they? Where are the guys? They'll get here maybe once
0: bitch,
1: a year.
0: I'm right here. I'm ready.
1: Maybe you'll swing out.
0: Say the word.
1: So I get two options this week.
0: And everybody look around.
1: And then that's what I give. I don't know who that is. I have no idea who that dude is.
0: Of course. He's way uncool. Don't. Yeah.
1: That's not how you're treated, and you know it.
0: I didn't say anything.
1: We are very, just as riders. I'm an enthusiast. Okay?
0: Is the guy who yells cool? No. Jen, literal. The guy who yells Friday or the D is not cool. Fonzie wasn't known for yelling.
1: He banged on things and they worked. He'd hit something and it worked, like the jukebox. Well,
0: come on, let's be honest. The cool guy never is the yeller. Cool guys say, yeah. Yeah. Is that cool, Vince?
1: If it's possible and you guys want to do something, I got friends with sidecars. More than welcome.
0: That's better than friends with benefits.
1: That's
0: friends
1: it.
0: With sidecars,
1: friends
0: for with God's
1: sidecars.
0: Sakes.
1: I think it's much
0: who needs sex when you get a ride?
1: Right? We can orchestrate a little tour in a sidecar, maybe.
0: You name it. Listen, Bob could be an idiot anytime you like.
1: No,
0: you name it. I'll sit in a sidecar and wave and be dopey.
1: If you love it or you're interested or you want to know what it feels like, we can arrange that.
0: Vince is the one who keeps talking about it. Put his ass in that little sidecar.
1: Gotta make sure
0: I got to see that.
1: Got to have his knees up to his chin.
2: I look like Baby Huey.
0: Like full circle. I remember Mr. Reed was in this sidecar one time.
1: He rode around the parking lot. Actually, wasn't that with Bill Tall? Like, I'll get into that story later, but I remember that because he also had a Viking helmet on.
0: That's right.
1: Unless you want to hop on the back and do a backpack. It's called something else, but I don't like saying that. But if you want to do a backpack, you want to ride in the back with somebody?
2: I do not want to sit, bitch. Thank you.
1: We can arrange it.
2: I feel like it's probably not great for the weight of the motorcycle.
1: Depends on who you're on with there, sir.
0: People said that to me a million times. The nips fell off.
1: I was going to have shirts made. You can read this. The nips fell off.
0: Shh, everybody, look over to your right. That guy's going to yell Friday.
2: Everyone, stop what you're doing.
1: What I really love about this season is I'm getting to be different places all over, same home stomping grounds, a little bit of everything. So when I say it doesn't matter what you ride, I mean that. I have respect for anybody willing to get out there and take a run and try it out. I highly recommend, and you need to, take your class. Those are professionals that show you how to do it. Your buds, your bros, everybody's like, no, dude, you're just going to the parking lot. Easy on that one. Do it right. I can sign you up. You can get the class. You can a weekend to spare and be done. Or you can just take a ride around.
0: Yeah, Vince on a Grom, it says.
1: Little Grom?
0: Grom.
1: Your knees would be so far out on this.
2: Yeah, I'm looking at it right now.
1: Big dudes ride those. Pit bikes of all kinds. But
0: show me what a Grom is. Apparently, I'm supposed to know what that is.
1: They were teaching on those for a little while.
0: Nice. Mm-hmm.
2: I saw the
0: too big for that.
1: Very popular.
2: Oh, the other day I saw a really fat guy riding a motorcycle, and he just didn't look. He didn't look right. He looked like he was too low to the ground.
1: Yes. Well, that can do a hell on your suspension.
2: I was good. He looked like he was just a bit too big for
1: shots
2: that bike.
1: Shots are taking it.
0: But for big people, there's huge ass bikes too, though.
1: Of course.
2: Yeah, one of those Orange County Paul Tuttle bikes, you know.
1: And big chopper.
2: Yeah, the long handlebars.
0: The ape hangers.
1: That's its own world. Choppers are their own world. But we have sport bikes. There's everything. Like, it's whatever you like. But I'm not a snob like that. I'm just excited to be out and around and doing things. It's really nice to be out in the parking lot and just be surrounded by people who love what you love, which is motorcycles. I'm a bike nerd. I have a good time doing it. So I'm enjoying this, and I hope everybody else comes out. Friday, be at War Horse in Camp Hill.
2: We could get like, we'd be like Harry and Lloyd in Dumb and Dumber. You and I getting on a mini bike, we'll ride in.
0: I don't want to be, no, this is, that would be
1: the scooters.
0: I don't want to look.
2: David, how hilarious would it be if
0: we going rode, hey, for funny or are we going for looking good?
2: We're going for funny because we're going to dress up in full costume, too.
1: You want to joke around?
0: Will that go over? All right.
1: Like okay. Over at War Horse.
2: Would it go over? Please. Okay.
1: All right. Yes, absolutely. Uh-huh. My friend Christina just got herself a Vespa. That thing's big.
0: That's right. Yeah.
1: You both easily fit on that.
0: That's awesome.
2: On a Vespa.
0: Good deal. Good stuff.
1: Whatever. So, just get out. Let's go have some fun.
0: So that's Friday.
1: Yeah.
0: All right.
1: We'll be inside.
0: We'll take care of some business, and we shall come back.
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6: Stop and go traffic on the Capitol Beltway, 83 northbound, the Southbridge and 19th Street southbound, the Yack Interchange to 17th Street. 283 westbound slowing up, 441 to the PA Turnpike northbound, 441 to 83. A crash in Cumberland County on Carlisle Pike at St. John's Drive. A crash in Carlisle on 81 northbound, Route 11, Middlesex, New Kingston. Slow traffic in York on 83 northbound, Lewisburg to the PA Turnpike. And Evans, right now traffic.
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14: Highs will be near 90 degrees, but after today, with some hit or miss showers and storms, some cooler air arrives. Lows in the 50s tonight. Highs for Thursday and Friday only in the 60s with some scattered light showers Thursday and more rain developing Friday night into Saturday. I'm Dan Tomaso from ABC 27.
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0: 8:51 in the morning. News update with Jennifer Shade. I'm about 9 minutes away. Gonna find out. Weather update as well. Got the air conditioners running. Everything ready to go just for time. Just in time for it to get cool again.
1: There you go. Perfect.
2: But you're gonna be ready next time.
0: I'm ready. Well, I was ready this time.
2: Summer.
0: I was ready this time with those window air conditioning units.
2: Is this a dry run for summer?
0: Dry. You got dry right. Ain't that the truth?
2: I'll set up. Vince, you're set up.
0: A couple newer air conditioners now, so I'll have to breathe in all that mold. That was fun the last couple of years. Yeah, I enjoyed that. Try a little cleaner version this time around, see what happens. Central air. Only for those very blessed.
2: So 90 today, then 53 hit or miss storms.
0: Perfect.
2: It's going to cool off. 60 to 50. Saturday, 53 to 50. Pretty much staying the same.
0: I'll get Sunday. A cold. Still have to come to work.
1: It'll be great.
0: I definitely, as soon as the weather changes, I'll get a cold like that, without a doubt.
2: So look, there are periods of showers for Thursday. And off and on, and a 60% chance. That means 40% not happening. 50% chance on Friday means 50% chance of it not happening.
0: There you go, yeah.
2: Positivity.
0: Ooh, bless you. Pardon me.
2: Friday showers developing in the evening. Saturday, rainy, drizzly, cool. That's when it looks like we're getting it. And then Sunday, little drizzle and cooler temperatures. Monday, just a few showers at only 30%. So it doesn't seem like it was somebody talking yesterday, like we were supposed to call Noah and get the ark ready, start putting animals on. I don't think that's the way it's all going to be. But by the time we go back to work on Tuesday, clear skies, 75.
1: Of course.
2: Hey.
0: It's hot here today, too.
2: Doesn't matter.
1: Control the weather.
2: It's clammy.
0: I feel warm. Yeah, I feel warm in here today as well.
1: Feels great in here today.
0: You feel the same?
1: Yeah, I feel fine.
2: He's got his short shorts on.
1: Too much nice breeze going through.
2: He wears short shorts.
0: Too much legs showing. Do you believe Chris Jericho was like last week already?
2: Does it seem like a month ago?
1: Yeah, I was going to say, it seems like it was a month ago. It was a month ago.
0: That is for you to check out anywhere you get your podcasts. The link is at 1057.com. Didn't get anything signed by him either.
2: No, he didn't.
1: What were we supposed to get signed?
2: We were having.
0: I should have got something signed. Well, we don't have any staff, so I didn't get. You know, that's what the 45 people in the background pictures do.
2: We're having an experience.
0: You know, get the stuff autographed. But we'd like something for pay for play.

0: And selfishly, because I love me, I wanted something for my ass, my own self, for a change. And I didn't get anything done. Because it's weird, though, when you're doing, when you're in the middle of it. That's why you need someone.
1: Well, that was a wild one. Those interviews don't normally happen like that. He didn't said
0: twice.
1: No, they
0: don't really happen.
1: I don't have anywhere to be. I'll hang out. And we were kind of, okay. But they meant it.
0: So you're getting signed. So we got to get something signed for pay for play.
2: All right. Should have got one of your belts signed.
0: Yeah, it would have been a great idea.
2: Yeah.
1: You didn't bring it.
0: No, I didn't. I didn't think of it. As I weirdly think about getting the goddamn broadcast going. So, things like that I don't think about. That would have been a great idea. Obviously, I'm not thinking right. Since I said there was 362 days of the year last week also.
2: You're just a bit off, you know.
0: Will you get something signed by Schwarber tonight?
2: Probably not, no.
0: You need to. You need to get some pay-for-play thing signed.
2: Yeah, I'm gonna go in there. Bring this stuff with me.
0: Excuse me. But it is. Technically, when you're at an event, it depends on what capacity you're there, but it's unprofessional to ask, unfortunately.
2: Yeah, so I don't know. We'll see.
0: But if you say it's for charity.
2: They got a whole silent auction going on.
1: I have no problem asking for a charity. I have a problem asking for myself. I don't know why I need an autograph.
2: Yeah, yo, you're right. Trust me.
1: A picture with somebody is cool for me. I don't expect my family to even care at this point because we've done a lot of that. But I'm not sure why I'm getting an autograph.
0: I like autographs. Call me pretentious or, you know.
2: The picture's better than the autograph.
1: Yeah.
0: I'd rather have the autograph.
1: What is it?
0: Picture's always weird.
1: What does it prove? I got you to use a pen?
0: Wow. Oh, what an interesting way to look at the autograph market.
1: I don't know. Yeah, I don't know. Like, I never thought like that. You know, last time I got an autograph and I found the book recently in a pile of I don't know what in the garage.
2: Is it Donald Duck from Disney World?
1: It exactly was that. It was a blue book with a zipper around it, a notepad with a zipper around it, and it said autographs. And I opened it up and it said Donald, Mickey, and I don't know, a couple of
0: Goldfish. I'll take your autograph.
1: Cinderella signed it.
0: If you want to sell it, I'll take it as long as it's not made out to you. If you don't want it, that'd be cool.
1: I like my posters. I have a couple of posters.
0: There you go.
1: Because I was there, I guess, because I put them up on the wall and I look at them. But I don't know. Do you? I don't think I've ever taken them anywhere and said, look what I have. I have autographs. Or even posted them. No, I'm serious.
0: Right.
1: It's
0: bad sell for the auction, however.
1: No, I know you want to have things and sign things. I get it.
0: That's where I started, yeah.
1: What am I supposed to post them? Am I missing something? Is it me? I like the pictures. I said, like Vince, I like that.
0: There you go.
1: But that's for me, too. I don't go around and go, look what I did.
0: Well, let's say you could get an autograph from Schwarber for the pay-for-play auction. Try.
2: All right, I'll see what I can do.
1: I know, that's just me. There are people who are totally excited about it. You like that.
2: Here you go. You got the perfect example of it right here. Cheesesteak Sean, who got the batting practice thing, you know, with Nick Kurtz or whatever, says, picture was cooler than the card, but getting five figures for it would have been cool. But got one hell of a story to tell.
0: There you go. Story's the best.
1: A long-term investment.
0: We'll take care of some business. We'll come back with that news update with Jennifer Shade on the way.
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4: It's stop-and-go traffic on 83 northbound, the Southbridge and 19th Street southbound. The Eck Interchange to 17th Street. 283 westbound slowing up. 283 to South Eisenhower Boulevard northbound, 441 to 83. A crash in Cumberland County on Carlisle Pike at St. John's Drive. A slow-moving work vehicle in Camp Hill on routes 1115 northbound, right between 581 and the Harvey Taylor Bridge. A crash in Carlisle on 81 northbound at Middlesex New Kingston. Give stop-and-go traffic from York Road. And in South Londonbury Township, construction work, 322 very slow at South Forge Road. Slow traffic in New York at 83 northbound. Research Summit to Limekiln Road. And Evans, right now traffic.
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11: Near 90 degrees, but after today, with some hit or miss showers and storms, some cooler air arrives. Lows in the 50s tonight. Highs for Thursday and Friday only in the 60s, with some scattered light showers Thursday and more rain developing Friday night into Saturday. I'm Dan Tomaso from ABC 27.
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1: One more time. I'm going to go over what happened yesterday with the primaries. Hopefully, you got out there to get your votes in, or at least say, depending on what was happening in your area, maybe dry run for coming up, what's happening in November. Overall, though, the biggest race watched nationally, I think, was the one in Kentucky. Representative Thomas Massie lost the primary race to former Navy SEAL Ed Gullrein. Now, the spending on that one alone, $32 million.
0: Yes.
1: That's the most expensive House primary race in history.
0: You did it.
2: I did it.
0: You
1: People
0: did it.
1: Put the money in.
0: Good job.
1: Thank you. You've got personal donors, you know, private donors, individual donors. You've got PAC, Super PAC, whatever is involved here, right?
0: I love all those words. Oh,
1: that's how
0: so
1: much
0: hot.
1: This mattered for them and for Washington. But the primary results here for Pennsylvania. Some were decided before you even stepped into because they're just unopposed. Governor Shapiro and Republican Stacey Garrity both cruising through unopposed. They'll face off November 3rd. That's when you're going to have that.
0: I just clicked the box, Trump everything, yesterday.
2: Click.
0: Like the, just like that.
2: Oh, you had to pull a lever?
0: Yeah. No, I filled it like a big circle. There's a big circle. The biggest one ever.
2: I am really upset that, you know, I was too young to vote with the levers.
0: You missed a great
2: time. That looked
0: time.
2: Like a lot of fun.
0: Lots of fun. There was nobody there, but it was fun.
1: Who knows? But the way things are going, we might go back to them.
2: Now you just throw your ballot in a trash can, and they tell you that it goes somewhere. But
1: some have screens, some don't. Sure. Remember filling out your little circles like your SATs.
0: I don't think it should be uniform either. I like that it's different in each place. It makes it interesting.
2: keeps everybody on their toes.
1: State to state.
0: In Big Lee Balls County, you know, you flip a coin and said your name backwards twice, and that's how you pick the winner.
2: Wow.
0: Did you know that?
1: The system is set up. So Garrity's pick for Lieutenant Governor, which is Jason Ritchie, won his primary by more than 200,000 votes. We have a Republican incumbent, Chris Gebhardt, holding on to the 48th district seat, defeating the challenge was Clovis Crane there, and former TV anchor Janelle Stelson beating Dauphin County Commissioner Justin Douglas. Now she's going to go back at Scott Perry, who's going to be going for an eighth term after running unopposed. State police are also looking. There are other races all over the place. I don't have time to go into those. You can look them up on your voting sites. Now, state police, though, are investigating after an explosive device was thrown at a polling site in Lehigh County. It did go off. No damage, no injuries, and the voting continued. Did not stop anyone there. Overseas, the Strait of Hormuz, vital maritime corridor remaining effectively blocked. When it comes to Iran, at this point, the ask was put out there from countries in the Middle East, across the globe, including President China, saying let's hold on. But like we're in Pakistan, where a lot of these negotiations are happening, and the president said he was an hour away from starting to make a move. And now he's holding off. So it'll give it a couple of days at least if they are indeed operating in good faith. Gunman in this week's attack, the Islamic Center of San Diego, identified as a 17-year-old named Kane Clark and an 18-year-old Caleb Vasquez. Materials tied to the deceased suspects include pro-Nazi, anti-Muslim writings. There are a couple of people. Remember, I told you there's a security guard involved who is considered a hero. There are several were in the situation, again, being called heroes because one person distracting, you know, another person when you're dealing with two individuals with this. The shooters also, if you did not hear, when they were making it into the building, they were about 15 feet away from the children that were there. So there are, these are schools too. And that was mentioned a little bit yesterday in some of the clips I played for you. Officials say they turned back into the parking lot to shoot two other men. And then there was one individual who ran a shop at the mosque and another one whose wife teaches at the school, that they were all kind of getting involved in trying to make sure that they could do what they can to keep this from being even worse than it already was. Police believe that the approaching sirens caused the suspects to take off in their car. And they fired at a landscaper nearby as well. And they do think at this point, for the true crime section, that one teen apparently killed his accomplice before turning the gun on himself. That's what we have for now. That's it. So should states be allowed to not just opt out? In the case of Minnesota, they want to make it a felony to run or hype sites where you bet on everything from sports to elections, your prediction markets. Lawmakers say it is shady online gambling. There's a lot of other shady stuff going on. This bothers them. So they say no, and not only no, it's a felony. But the feds are saying it's not up to you. The legitimate financial markets included in this and as part of it, so some states don't have the option to shut it down.
2: Listen, when they're running the Cauchy odds on the major news networks every single day, I mean, what are you supposed to do?
1: In sports, it's on the boards of the game you're watching. It's on the screens. It's a split screen ads. While you're watching a sporting event, the screen will split and there's an ad. It's everywhere.
2: On the Phillies broadcast, they're always telling you what the odds are.
1: And that's it. Even inside the, like when they're sitting at the table and they're doing the whole angle, they got eight people up there. So what are you picking? What are you putting your money on?
2: I saw on the Phillies broadcast, they put up each player's odds to hit a home run while they're like coming up to bat.
1: The graphics on the games.
0: Very questionable. Yeah, and they just break down right in the middle of the inning. There's an out word from whatever.
1: It's all in. All over. And you're getting pulled. Nips, how you making out over there?
0: I never win, so I'm the wrong sports model.
1: Not even a
2: He's their favorite customer, actually.
0: Yeah. Not, but it's drips and drabs. They don't, right? They want real losers, so to speak.
1: No, if they have enough of people like you, they're good.
0: So minimum losers, there's enough of
2: them. Yeah, it's like the It's like the Moneyball thought process of losers. You just compile a bunch of losers together and they equal up to one big whale loser, you know?
0: I'm a losinaire instead of a thrillionaire.
2: Losinaire.
1: If you like golf, it looks like Liv is possibly going down. They're starting to prep for potential U.S. bankruptcy. Now, I went over this morning all the different, you remember them?
2: Hope there's a Liv liquidation sale.
1: Liv liquidate, what do you want to get?
2: I don't know.
0: Certainly not that scoreboard I can't read. You can keep that.
2: Maybe like one of those giant Liv Golf like signs that they put out in like the rough and the fairway areas. It just says Liv. We could have it take up the whole wall over there.
0: There will be an auction. You can rest assured there will be.
1: Well, it doesn't look like you're not hearing anything about a restructuring, are you, Vince?
2: No. That is just going to go bye-bye. And Bryson DeChambeau is going to become a YouTuber.
1: So once the Saudi Public Investment Fund, that's spelled SPIF, by the way, doesn't it? S-P-I, yeah, it does. That once they pulled their funding, that was it. And I went over the types of bankruptcy. So not everybody, when you hear bankruptcy, it doesn't mean like they are going to have this sale. They might. We don't know. But when it comes to personal, there's a 7 and a 13.
0: What chapter is it when the Saudis pull their money out?
1: They just did. That's it.
2: That's probably, it's not a chapter. They probably have to create a new one then.
0: It's more of a book.
1: They just said, we're not going to invest in this coming year.
0: Don't worry about it. They'll double down on the WWE.
1: Oh, 11 is for business reorganization.
2: Yeah, well, I saw they were wrestling in Italy's coming up.
0: Yeah. Brock Lesnar, too, by the way. That whole retirement was a work.
2: Oh, yeah?
0: Yeah. He's wrestling in Italy.
1: Now, you know, though, a little bit more how it works.
0: Can I bet on wrestling?
2: No, unfortunately, that's like the only thing you cannot bet on.
0: Because they know who's going to win.
2: Well, no, there was a brief...
0: That's why!
2: There was a brief moment, like a year ago, where they were talking about you were going to have the ability to bet on the WWE.
0: There's too many dopes in the pipeline who know the results, okay?
2: Yeah.
0: All right, let's... I don't want to pull the curtain back too much, but come on.
2: What's it called? The what room? That's right off the stage? What's that called?
0: Gorilla?
2: Yes. Mm-hmm. Yeah.
0: There you go, yeah. Stay out of it. You here?
1: Okay, we do have a holiday coming. Some of you are already tapping out and getting ready for it or leaving. Americans, we're going to be taking to the skies and hitting the road starting today. Memorial Day holiday travel. Wherever you are, worst time to get on the road this holiday weekend is tomorrow, 9 p.m. to Friday, 11 a.m. Let me take that back. So noon to 9 tomorrow, Friday, 11 a.m. to 8 p.m., Saturday, noon to 5. And then coming back Monday. Busiest day, worst traffic expected between noon and 5. And right now, there are a lot of places where everything's fine, but don't forget construction involved. And even with gas prices, the numbers are expected to be big, like as far as record-breaking. 39 million people, despite what's considered pain at the pump. Still going.
0: You know how much that car costs to fill? By the way, like I hadn't filled it yet.
1: What car, yours?
0: $70, yeah.
2: Uh-huh. Look at you.
0: $70.
2: You're the everyman now. Now look at you, even you talking about gas prices. The guy who's got a 10-minute drive to work.
1: You said you don't look.
0: Well, I've never been there that long. $70.
2: Yeah, brother, dude. It's something.
0: Is that what's going on out there? I should be more mad about this. Who do I call?
1: So if you are staying home, or maybe wherever you're going, 95% of people grill during the summer, and this will unofficially start it. 34% of men say they're expert grillers.
0: Of course you are. Dopes. Cut that number in half. And then slice it again in half.
1: Steak, the number one item grilled.
2: I have rounded into form recently.
1: Okay.
2: I've got it figured all out.
1: You figure you are...
0: Terry is the master of all barbecue.
2: I'm finally coming into my own because I had a problem where I was overcooking steak for a long time.
0: You got back in there, did more training.
2: Well, and it was mainly because I had been taught from the restaurant, you know the trick, the steak well-doneness? You touch your fingers to your thumb, and that's supposed to represent the doneness. of the steak, and then you're pressing this little spot on your hand right here in between your thumb
0: what
2: and your index finger.
0: What the hell are you talking about?
2: Yeah, so if you take your index finger and your thumb and push them together, that is what rare feels like. You have to touch it. There you go.
0: And if you take, you have to touch it.
2: If you take your middle finger, that's supposed to be like medium, medium rare. The next one is medium, medium well. And then your pinky and thumb is what well done is supposed to feel like.
1: Are you getting this?
0: I guess.
2: You're welcome. Bam!
0: Bam!
2: But recently, though, I've been getting meat thermometers that don't work at all.
1: The gun kind that
2: I had an electric one, and then that didn't work. I was like, I'm going old school. So I just got the one that's got the reader on it, and you stick. That's not working on me either. I thought I had this steak cooked perfectly to medium rare. Cut it open. It'd have been great for you. Shoe leather.
1: Too much?
2: Because it said it was right there. I took it out. I let it sit. Said it was right at temperature. Lies. Make a mean pork chop on the grill, though.
0: I love pork chops on the grill. Mm.
1: Memorial Day weekend, the third biggest grilling occasion of the year behind 4th of July. And birthdays, just considered with that.
2: Got my own sauce that I'm working on, too. It's called Ding Ding Sauce.
0: Oh, yeah?
2: Yeah.
0: Ding Ding Sauce. Secret recipe, I imagine, right?
2: Yeah.
0: Ding Ding Sauce. All right.
2: A load of ding ding.
0: I just watched Step Brothers. Remember the sauce that...
2: Fancy sauce?
0: Fancy sauce.
1: And since the pools are getting opened, 52% of people say diapers should not be changed publicly.
0: Ew!
2: Yeah, don't be doing that.
1: Unacceptable for young children to go into pools or the ocean with diapers on. Well,
2: at this point, the ocean, that's a lost cause. So why not go in there with a diaper on?
1: How do you feel about the pool?
2: No. If it's my pool, then no. If it's somebody else's pool, whatever, as long as I'm not swimming in it.
1: Yeah. You put the swim pants over?
2: The swimmers.
1: The swimmies over the diaper to try to hold it in there?
2: Kid gets out of the pool. Freaking diaper looks like one of those Guardian helmets that those guys are wearing in the NFL.
0: I'm not all bloated out. I don't want to be in that water. Yeah, no.
1: 65% of people believe it's fine for men to wear Speedos.
2: No.
0: You got the body for it, but still, it's just an attention grabber. I mean, you know, you might as well just drop them out there on the beach if you're just going to
2: Yeah, you might as well not wear anything.
1: It's European.
0: Look at me. Look at me and my Speedo. That's what it says. That's why I wore one in the horrible, you know, penguin plunge. It's an attention getter.
1: And some of the most common beach and pool etiquette violations.
0: Taking pictures.
1: Blasting your music too loud is by far number one. Keep it to your blanket. Beach chair hogging. They make fancy clips to hold your towel. I mean, it's great because it doesn't blow away. But I noticed on the cruise, people were using it to save their seats.
2: Beach people got all kinds of trinkets that you'd never even think about that are used for some weird use.
1: Peeing in the pool. Urinating in the water, 14% believe. I thought it'd be higher than that, but people do it.
0: I can't. I physically can't.
2: You can't even pee in a pool?
0: I can't relax my bladder. Same with my sphincter in situations.
2: How exactly,
0: similar.
2: How exactly does one relax their bladder?
0: To be up, don't you get stage fright ever? Of course you don't.
2: Brother, I will pee anywhere that
0: pee.
2: Is available.
0: That's right, because you're a man.
2: Went to an LSU football game one time. We were standing on the thing where, like, the team walk. Coach O was there. Come on, go talk. Like, walking down the thing. And I was like, I gotta pee really bad. And, like, I was looking
0: right there.
2: I was looking around for, like, a porta potty. Couldn't find anything. So then I ran over to, I think it was, like, some sort of science building. And there was a little cove between the two buildings. And just right there. I will drop trowel and pee wherever necessary.
0: Severe stage fright problems. Severe.
2: You think you could pee in your own backyard? Like at nighttime?
0: Yeah, probably.
2: Okay.
0: As long as you're not talking to me while I'm doing it.
2: Yes.
0: Don't do that.
2: Yes.
1: Vince, it is your turn. Sports.
0: Oh, my computer might be dead. You trying to hit it?
2: My bologna.
0: I'll give you one instead.
2: All right.
14: And now, the people's sports.
0: To the sports department, we go.
2: All right. right, one final look back at last night, and then a look ahead to today. The New York Knicks looked like they were down and out in Game 1 halfway through the fourth quarter. But Jalen Brunson and the Nova Knicks erasing a 22-point deficit to get a 115-104 win in Game 1 of the Eastern Conference Finals. 38 from Jalen Brunson, including the game-tying bucket with 19 seconds left to go. The Knicks went on a 30-8 run to force it to overtime. And then after a team meeting on the bench with about 8 minutes left to go, they went on a 44-11 run. Cavs calling no timeouts whatever to stop the bleeding. James Harden playing no defense whatsoever. That's pretty much how they came back from down 22, was James Harden's lack of defense.
0: Would it kill him to put his hands up? I mean, honest to God.
2: You learn that at 5 years old playing basketball. The first thing they teach you when you play basketball is to how to do a bounce pass and how to put your hands up on defense. And just, I guess, over the course of your career, you just lose those fundamental skills.
0: Fundamentals. That's
1: a question for me, because I wondered that. Because I remember getting screamed at even girls basketball.
2: Ball you man,
1: you
2: basket.
0: Put your hands up. It is.
2: Yeah, nobody slaps the floor anymore.
0: Yeah.
2: Well, because that scene is like corny now, so.
0: My basketball coach, put your hands up.
2: Put your hands up.
0: Mm-hmm.
2: Ball you man, you basket. That still sticks with me all these years later. Even know what that means? Ball you man, you basket?
0: Yeah.
2: Okay, good.
0: Yeah, I've heard that before.
2: How much organized basketball did you play?
0: I played a lot. I would have played in high school, but I ran winter track because I was better at that, you know.
2: You like ran winter track?
0: Winter and spring.
2: Indoor?
0: Mm-hmm. Okay. I would only have played varsity my senior year. So I probably would have been JV my junior year, so I wanted to run and be better for spring.
2: Okay, gotcha.
0: Sorry for that long story.
2: No, well, please. So the Knicks
0: got... I regret it. I should have played hoops. It's more fun.
2: The Knicks got it to overtime and then outscored Cleveland 14-3 in the extra frame. So the Cavs, who are playing in the Eastern Conference Finals for the first time since 2018, go tats up with about 7 minutes left and just completely collapse. They had Madison Square Garden dead.
0: Quiet. Totally
2: Timothy
0: quiet.
2: Chalamet wasn't there flaunting. Spike Lee wasn't there pointing. They were done for. Down 93-71 in the fourth quarter.
0: Man.
2: Sorry.
0: No lead is safe in the NB of A.
2: Go New York, go.
0: Wow.
2: So they have a 1-0 series lead, and tonight you've got Game 2 of the Western Conference Finals. San Antonio and Oklahoma City see what answer the Thunder have for Victor Wembanyama and his 41 points and 24 rebounds in Game 1. I love what happened to the Thunder in Game 1 because it's just what they've been doing to other teams the entire season. when the going gets tough for the Oklahoma City Thunder, the tough don't get going. The scene from when Wembanyama hit that big shot the other night and then is standing in front of his own bench while everybody's cheering and pointing. And meanwhile, the Thunder are like huddled on their bench trying to scramble to come up with a plan. They got multiple players pushing the cameramen out of the huddle.
0: I saw that too, yeah.
2: Yeah. All of a sudden, last week they're pointing and laughing at the Lakers while they're arguing with the referees after the game. And now here these dopes are shoving cameras out of the huddle.
0: That. You hardly ever see that, too, where anybody shoves a camera.
2: I really don't know how anyone roots for the Oklahoma City Thunder because they are nothing but a rage bait team. Shai Gilgeous-Alexander, all he does is get fouled and goes to the foul line. Chet Holmgren is just, he's got a punchable face, if you know what I mean. It's just something about your face. There's nothing you can do about it.
1: He looks sour.
2: All the time. All the time.
1: But didn't they have everybody in the blue jerseys, blue shirts in the crowd?
2: Yeah, that's kind of off-putting, too.
0: It bothered my eyes.
1: San Antonio does it. They do all the colors.
2: Yeah.
1: Kind of looks neat by section.
0: The blue was harsh.
2: The Thunder became an NBA franchise and then never really evolved after that. they still wear like the same uniforms they're wearing from after they were the Supersonics. their court still looks exactly the same.
0: Funny, you're right.
2: And then all that blue, it's just.
0: It was too much blue. I said, what am I looking at?
2: Maybe Jen's probably right. That's how they're building this dynasty team. They ain't worried about the uniforms and what the court looks like. They've also made a bunch of trades to steal everybody's draft picks, so that's also how they got into this position.
0: That's true.
2: And Paul George is the reason that Shai Gilgeous-Alexander plays for the Oklahoma City Thunder, because he was originally with the Clippers, and when Paul George went, I don't want to be with the Thunder anymore, and they traded him to the Clippers, SGA was part of the trade to the Thunder.
0: Wow, that's right. I forgot all about that. Thank you, Paul George.
2: Yeah.
0: Current 76er.
2: Playoff P. Wonder what he's doing right now. He's probably back token, I would think.
0: Probably.
2: Now that the season's over.
0: Now the season's over, correct.
2: All right, so basketball tonight. You've also got hockey this evening. Game one of the Western Conference Finals, Vegas and Colorado. 1-1-1 is how this went during the regular season. Colorado getting two wins, one in regulation, one in shootout, I think it was. And then Vegas picking up a win in the final game between these two teams. That'll be 8 o'clock tonight on ESPN. And then tomorrow, the Montreal Canadiens and Carolina Hurricanes get underway in the Eastern Conference Finals. Major League Baseball, Phillies losing 4-1 to the Cincinnati Reds. Trey Turner with a home run. Phillies had three hits, but Chase Burns, the starting pitcher for the Reds last night.
1: Mr. Burns.
2: The story, now 6-1 on the season with a 1.83 ERA, had 9 strikeouts last night and just shut the Phillies down completely.
0: Sure did. Look good.
2: I thought they were going to be able to. Cincinnati doesn't have the best bullpen. So when it was still like 2-1, I was like, well, all they got to do is chase this guy.
0: Mm-hmm.
2: And then Cincinnati got a couple more runs. And even the dudes with their tarps off up in right field couldn't rally the Phillies last night. Orioles losing to the Rays 4-1. Things are not the best in Birdland right now. Nationals beat the Mets 9-6. James Wood with an inside the park grand slam. The first in Major League Baseball in 4 years, and couldn't happen to a better team, the New York Mets, who things are just not going their way this season. And go watch the inside the park home run. It's like watching a little league team play.
14: And then I went to first base. I went to second base.
2: The left fielder jumps for the ball, and then it hits off the tip of his glove. He slams into the wall.
0: Yeah.
2: And then he gets up and is just looking at the center fielder like, what do we do now?
0: Yeah, the announcer said they looked at each other.
2: What do we do now? And then the ball rolled all the way to like center field.
0: Once it starts rolling, yeah.
2: Go, baby, go!
0: That's awesome. It's exciting to watch. Anything else?
2: And the Pirates losing 9-6 to the Cardinals in 10 innings, and the Tarps Off continues as the organizer of the Tarps Off movement threw out the first pitch last night in St. Louis.
0: In the history of taking off shirts, he's one of the greats.
2: One of the greats. Today you got Reds and Phillies at 105, Orioles and Rays at 110, Mets and Nationals at 6:45, and the Pirates and Cardinals at 7:45.
0: Tarps off. So this culminates with Burke coming to the game, right?
2: Oh, there. That eventually. I wonder what baseball team Burt Kreischer likes. Because if whoever he likes, that marketing department needs to be on the phone with him yesterday.
0: He is the most famous.
2: Oh, isn't he a Giants fan?
0: Is he?
2: Because he was at the.
1: Sorry, that's me.
2: Huh? He was at the. Because he was in the kayak?
0: That's right, yes.
2: With the Netflix game, yeah. The Yankees mm-hmm. and the Giants. Yeah. If I'm the San Francisco Giants, I'm calling up him, me and you.
0: I mean.
2: Get over here and take your shirt off.
0: He's the most famous shirtless guy, right?
2: I would think so, yeah.
0: Besides Jesus, maybe, at this point.
2: Jesus wore a shawl type deal, so he wasn't really a shawl. He was hanging on the cross, he was shirtless. But.
0: Well, I don't know how to transition this. Listen, folks, if you want to learn about digital advertising.
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0: 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And there's two tomorrow, 10 a.m., 2 p.m., right here at the radio stations. Not tomorrow, actually. May 28th is when that one will be.
2: Next week.
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11: Highs will be near 90 degrees, but after today, with some hit-or-miss showers and storms, some cooler air arrives. Lows in the 50s tonight. Highs for Thursday and Friday only in the 60s with some scattered light showers Thursday and more rain developing Friday night into Saturday. I'm Dan Tomaso from ABC 27.
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0: 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National keyword, Jennifer Shade.
1: Dinner's
0: to
1: ready.
0: To you.
1: Dinner's ready. It's World Bee Day. National Quiche Lorraine Day. National Rescue Dog Day. High Heels Day, Pick Strawberries, National Band Directors Day. And then we've got Memorial Day weekend coming up. As far as the weather is concerned, it looks like Saturday may be our biggest point, but there'll be some showers off and on throughout it. I don't get upset about this stuff, but I heard a lot of crabbing about it. Well, I heard crabbing about the heat. Then we're going to crab about the rain. Mother Nature doesn't care. Get a tent, get a tarp. That's what my friends did. They held a Memorial Day party every year it rained like, hell, like lean-tos provided at this party for a long, long time. And it seems like we're doing what we did. Whereas hot, disgusting, right after it was cold, wet and rainy. And we'll have a little bit more of that this weekend, possibly. So 93 million people watched the final episode of Cheers on this date. It was 1993 in a little history lesson.
0: I remember that.
1: George Wendt also died on this date. In 2025.
0: The whole cast went on Jay Leno afterwards, and they were trashed. They were drunk, as they said.
1: They stayed at the bar.
0: Yeah. So it was a really cool finale.
1: Also on this date, Tommy Lee was sentenced to 6 months in jail, 3 years probation stemming from an incident 3 months earlier when he got into a fight with his wife, Pamela Anderson Lee, at the time. Lee went to jail that evening, served 3 months before he was released. Do you remember that? How long he was in there and what was going on?
0: No,
1: 1998. Back up to 96, the last time Fresh Prince of Bel-Air was aired as the series. It's been back since then. Nah, quite holding up. And Roseanne, that series came to an end on ABC in 97. At least the first part of it. Now, as far as birthdays go, we got Busta Rhymes, who's 54. Tony Stewart, 55. Timothy Olyphant, 58. Facts of Life, Mindy Cohn, 60. Bronson Pinchot, 67. Jane Whelan, guitar player from the Go-Go's. From Go-Go's. 68. Cher's 80 years old. Do you believe?
14: Do you believe in life after love?
1: Did anybody watch Rod Stewart, the special that was on last night?
2: No.
0: It was a big sports night for me, so I did see it there. I thought of putting Rod in the quad box.
1: Positive weird, comments from those that I saw online. New Star Wars movie up for the holiday weekend. American Music Awards will be happening as well, coming up Sunday. Indy 500 supposed to be this weekend, too. I don't know what the weather's going to deal us, but we've got basketball tonight. We've got NHL conference finals coming as well. I'll get with that entertainment news. Radar Online says a truck entering the UK had 198 pounds of drugs worth $8.4 million. What does that have to do with entertainment? Well, apparently the drugs were hidden inside Kim Kardashian's Skims underwear. Not just the pair, the product, right? The driver has been jailed for 13 and a half years for drug smuggling. The drugs were picked up from Holland. So this was, again, the UK. British podcaster pulling the Married at First Sight UK after contestants claim they were sexually assaulted by their partners. Nashville is going to be hosting the 2030 Super Bowl. Why not? It's the it place, right? In the new $2.1 billion Titan Stadium. They're banking on this whole Nashville thing just keeping on for decades. Fortnite is back on iPhones. If you are a player, years of fighting with Apple. Epic's calling it a crack in the Apple tax, but the legal war still very much alive worldwide. Billy Joel biopic, that's coming. Yeah, that would be interesting, right, Nips?
0: I don't know. It depends if it's by, you know, kind of authorized or not. I'm not sure what they're going to do because I just watched that, the personal one he had done, the documentary, so.
1: This is all, yeah, because they're
0: supposed to be like a movie kind of deal, yeah.
1: There's one, and there's another, then there's another, and different focuses. This one is on his early grind before the Piano Man deal took off, right? And all told, through the eyes of the guy who first discovered him.
0: Maybe his Attila days will be focused.
1: New Conan movie with Arnold Schwarzenegger will start filming next year. Dolph Lundgren was at the Masters of the Universe premiere, as he should be. Ooh. Fans who bought VIP floor tickets. Now, you have to check on this stuff because you can get messed up and pay a lot of money for it. So they get VIP floor tickets to Harry Styles' current tour, and they've been complaining about obstructed views because he's got 10-foot walkways that he runs around on and performs on, and a rep says they're working to correct that problem. So you pay a lot of money, and it's your luck, right? You decide, well, it's not Harry Styles, but your band insert here, right? You go to see your favorite band, you pay to go see them, and you get the VIP that you've been wanting for maybe all your life. And you can't see everything because there's something in front of you.
0: Who's that? Is that Harold Styles?
1: What?
0: Is that Harold? I paid to see Harry. Obstructed view for Harold.
1: The Ramones self-titled debut, topping the list of greatest punk albums of all time. Minutemen, The Clash, Leaderkenny also listed in there. New Grey's Anatomy spinoff is set in Texas. That's in the works. Rick and Morty going to the theaters. That's happening. Netflix Kevin Hart's roast, I got some numbers here for you, has had in 1 week 13.5 million views. And Ronda Rousey, the Ronda Rousey-Gina Carano fight, averaged 12.4 million live for that whole. If you weren't with the show already this week, it was Monday, I was able to play the intro, the fight itself, and the winner's announcement, and it didn't take a minute. Little over a minute. All of it. 29th season of South Park kicking off on September 16th. Oh, and there's, if you want to look it up, the BuzzFeed writer took a deep dive into the NBA tunnel fashion. Have you guys, is that anything for you? The outfits?
2: Is it tunnel fashion? Mm-hmm.
0: I guess they're drips.
2: They're pre-game outfits.
0: And they, yeah, when they walk in through the tunnel, I guess.
1: And their outfits. So there's more focus being paid on that. And I have the BMS Top 10 on TV coming right up. Holiday.
0: James Harden's just going to come in with a patio umbrella on his head.
2: That's it.
0: I love it. TV Top 10 thought, right?
1: Mm-hmm.
0: Coming up.
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11: Highs will be near 90 degrees, but after today, with some hit or miss showers and storms, some cooler air arrives. Lows in the 50s tonight. Highs for Thursday and Friday only in the 60s, with some scattered light showers Thursday and more rain developing Friday night into Saturday. I'm Dan Tomaso from ABC 27.
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1: Survivor tonight. You excited? Survivor 50th season finale. Vince, you got some plans? You're going to catch it off time?
2: Yeah, I don't think I'll see it live this evening, so don't spoil it for me.
1: It will be on at 8 o'clock on CBS. Sports, Vegas Golden Knights, Colorado, 8 o'clock. NBA Conference Finals, Oklahoma City Thunder and San Antonio Spurs. Spurs leading 1-0. Seventh season premiere of The Oval at 9 on BET. Series finale of The Boys on Amazon. Kylie on Netflix. This is a limited series about...
0: Jenner.
1: No. Kylie Minogue. Don't be confused.
0: What's her name? Kelsey. I literally thought that's who you were talking about at first.
1: I figured.
0: Isn't that funny?
1: Mm-hmm. All Elite Wrestling is also up tonight. The Floor, MasterChef, if that's what you like. Oh, there's a note. I saw the Rod Stewart show last night. Great to see his daughter sing with him. Overall, enjoyable show. Not the first time I've seen something like that. It's getting thumbs up. Like, he's the man, et cetera, et cetera. If you don't know anything about it, you can go check it out.
0: Hold on. Except, was that a positive comment about something?
1: There were.
0: Holy
1: several.
0: Cow. What? More than one.
1: People were busy yelling about voting yesterday.
0: Holy cow.
1: And politics.
0: But,
1: so,
0: but you're saying there was two?
1: Uh-huh.
0: Wait, hold on a second.
1: No, I'm saying about a half dozen I saw.
0: In a row?
1: On the same day.
0: Listen.
1: Yeah.
0: Listen, that's amazing. We're coming around. We are coming around. Kindness is just two steps away.
1: It's only been 12 hours. Take it easy.
0: Kindness and decency. Yeah, we're right around the corner.
1: I hope it'll last. Tom Clancy's Jack Ryan, Ghost War on Amazon. John Krasinski returning as Jack Ryan. So he's been at it the longest. Longer than any other actor. Four seasons. Harrison Ford is the next with two movies in the early 90s. And getting accolades for his commencement speech.
0: How about the guy in the office, though, huh? Krasinski, not too shabby. Having all those seasons. People love that, too.
1: And no, I see it on the text club under 808. You got to text the word for the Five Finger Death Punch trip, which right now is coming. It changes at 12 noon. COMING. Text it to 95819. Not the 800 text club.
0: Don't text and drive.
2: Good luck.
0: Good luck. From 105.7, yes.
1: That should be it, unless you guys have something you want to add. What are you going to watch?
0: Tonight.
1: Yeah, Vince is out doing something, so. What'd you pick out? Hockey, basketball? I haven't checked the Philly
2: schedule. Daytime.
0: Oh, that's o'clock. Right. They're on 1 o'clock today. I don't know. Tonight, I'm not sure. That's a good question.
1: Spurs. Watch Spurs.
0: I'll probably watch that, and I still also have to watch the latest episode of Hacks, my favorite current television show. So I'll probably check that out tonight. There you go. Ask and answer. We'll take care of some business. And we shall come back.
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5: Highs will be near 90 degrees, but after today, with some hit or miss showers and storms, some cooler air arrives. Lows in the 50s tonight. Highs for Thursday and Friday only in the 60s with some scattered light showers Thursday and more rain developing Friday night into Saturday. I'm Dan Tomaso from ABC 27.
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0: that does it for your People's Morning Show. 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
1: With?
0: At Harrisburg Heat Championship Trophy. He'll be joining us tomorrow. Vince is going to introduce me to Arrested Development piece by piece.
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0: 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Jennifer Shade, what do you have to say to everybody?
1: 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When you hear it, well, right now it's coming, C-O-M-I-N-G. Text it to 95819. That's where you need to go with it. I just saw somebody make that mistake, and I'm getting ready for tomorrow, which is our very first bike night of the season at Susquehanna Valley Harley-Davidson. Swisher Sweets is playing, food, all of it. You've heard about it. Come on out. Don't care if you're right. If you just want to come see the band, do that. We're fine with that. You're going to be welcome, everybody. And the bikes, of course.
0: Food, pho, and sweets.
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1: Yoo-hoo!
0: Vince, what do you have to say to everybody?
2: Well, what? Here we are on a Wednesday, halfway through the week. Enjoy the sunshine today, because over the next couple days, it's going to be cold and wet.
1: Oh, so my God.
2: Enjoy the sun and heat today. God. Have yourselves a great day. Follow me on Instagram, AU_JELLO. 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
1: Vince, I think that everything's going to be okay.
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1: I think we don't have any more freezing reports that I can see.
2: Thank God that's gone.
1: No frost warnings, no frozen fog warnings.
2: It's been nice coming.

0: out of the house in the morning and it's warm outside.
1: That has been very nice.
0: It has been very nice.
1: Absolutely. I have not to think about my heater once. So listen, just that great heater in the sky. Oh, nips. All right, is that it for everybody?
2: Yeah.
1: Mm-hmm. All right, follow me on social, Steve Sacramone. That's on Facebook, Nipsey Rocks, Nipsey Naps on the Instagram. Frank, please! That's life.

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1: Hi, I'm Rivers Cuomo from Weezer, and this is our song Go Away. It's your music. Plus,
0: here's Weezer's Rivers Cuomo on how Go Away fits in with the all-time great duets in rock history.
1: I don't think we're modeling this song on a specific male-female duet, although there are lots of great songs in that tradition. Yeah, I think we just had real chemistry in the room, and like hearing, I would sing a verse and then I'd hear her voice singing back to me, and it was just like primal. Archetypal.

0: That was Weezer with Go Away. 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

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We're going to be out tomorrow. It is the first time we're going to Susquehanna Valley Harley-Davidson for our bike night this season. We're going to be there once a month. There will be charities represented, Swisher Sweets on stage, food trucks, cold drinks. We pack the parking lot with a lot of bikes. And you can schedule service. You can get merch if you need it. You get, like, new gloves. Maybe yours are ripped up. It was just me, because that's exactly what happened. So whatever brings you there, if you just love the band, just come out for that part. But if you're a rider, of course, we expect to see you there tomorrow. Susquehanna Valley Harley-Davidson, 6300 Allentown Boulevard in Harrisburg. Breaking Ben.

1057 The X. That not your thing? You want to go see a Five Finger Death Punch anywhere in the United States? 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Well, could be here in Hershey, but you probably want to go somewhere else. Because you can, if you win. So Five Finger Death Punch with Cody Jinks and Eva Under Fire. Ah, man. 20th anniversary tour. How about it? What's your keyword? Want to try it out? T-word is coming. C-O-M-I-N-G. 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Papa Roach.

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At Dayseeker 105.7 The X, I am Jen Shade, and the X weather from the ABC 27 Weather Center. Hot, some wind, hit or miss storms this afternoon, high of 90. So we got another one coming to us, but then whatever the weather's doing, going to take that away, down to 53 tonight and only 66 tomorrow. There could be periods of showers tomorrow, off and on throughout the weekend, but Saturday, it looks like, is when we're really going to get the rainy after just plans. I've already seen motorcycle events that have been moved to the following weekend. That just creates a backlog, but I always worry when it's on a Saturday, not just because of the holiday, but because there's so many events that are raising money. So still figure out how you can contribute. Do that, please. Green Day.

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1: This is The X. I am Jen Shade. If you didn't hear the keyword for Five Finger Death Punch, that's okay. I will have it coming in 10 minutes. In the meantime, on Friday, got a holiday weekend going on. This should be close for a lot of you. I'm going to be over at Warhorse Camp Hill. We're doing a ride-in. So we're going to ride there and do a ride-in. And they're having a big open house. Now, that open house goes all day long, but the actual ride-in is going to be after like 4 o'clock. So let's fill that lot. We get great food and music, and they've got Ducatis there and Aprilias and BMW, Yamahas. That's where I got my Bolt. So bring your crew and hang out with fellow riders. And we got a new location, which I absolutely love. I will see you at Warhorse in Camp Hill Friday with the X. What a-

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You can stream whatever you're doing this holiday weekend. 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Five Finger Death Punch, 20th anniversary, their world tour. Cody Jinx and Eva Under Fire. Your keyword right now is coming. COMING. 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
1: Devil in the Family, The Fall of Ruby Frank. 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

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What's on television tonight? Ah, yes. More hockey. NHL. Vegas, Golden Knights, Colorado, 8 o'clock. NBA Conference Finals. I want to watch this too. Oklahoma City Thunder, San Antonio Spurs. Spurs leading that 1-0. That's game 2, 8:30 on NBC. 50th season finale of Survivor is happening tonight at 8 o'clock on CBS. 7th season premiere of The Oval at 9 on BET. The series finale of The Boys is up on Amazon. Tom Clancy's Jack Ryan, Ghost War on Amazon. John Krasinski, back again for that. And then there's something called Kylie on Netflix. No, not that one, this one. It's a limited series about the life of Kylie Minogue. If you're in it, great. It's a warning. If you're not, that's not for you. Maybe watch the Rod Stewart doc that came out. 3 days grace.

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Bad omens, 105.7 The X Weather from the ABC 27 Weather Center. It's going to be hot. It is going to be breezy. Hit or miss storms this afternoon, a high of 90. And then the change begins. So mostly cloudy, scattered showers, low of 53. Tomorrow we're going to have rain off and on, showers off and on. High of only 66. Bounce back and forth after that. Saturday looks like, if you're making plans, is when the real rain is going to begin. I do know some events that have already been moved because of the way the forecast looks. Other than that, it's just showers and it's spring. I'm out. Vince is on his way in. New keyword for Five Finger Death Punch. Trying to win that trip to see them anywhere in the United States that they're playing. You'll have a new shot. Coming right up. And we'll all get back together tomorrow for your People's Morning Show. Carl from Fremont is coming in. He's a big winner. He's bringing the cup.

1057 The X with Finger 11. Hope you're having a good Wednesday afternoon. Halfway through the week, the heat here for one more day in Central PA. And then Memorial Day weekend, shaping up like a usual Memorial Day weekend here in Central PA. Rain and temperatures in the 50s and 60s. What a kickoff to summer.

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105.7 The X with the Pretty Reckless. The tarps off movement is taking over Major League Baseball. If you watched the Phillies game last night, yeah, they showed a group of about 100, 150 guys up in the upper right field corner, all with their shirts off, waving them around. The tarps off guy in St. Louis threw out the first pitch yesterday. Dudes had their shirts off in Detroit. And this all stems from a college baseball game, well, really back to college football season, where during blowouts, students from the student section would go to empty sections of the stadium and take their shirts off and swing them around.

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0: Green Day on the X. Hope you're having a good Wednesday afternoon, the final day of the heat wave, and then we go into a soggy Memorial Day weekend. So whatever plans you have made, make sure they have some sort of inside alternative, because we're looking at rain Saturday and Sunday.
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0: 1057 The X with Sublime. It's Vince. Hope you're having a good Wednesday. Yesterday, I was driving to pick my son up from school, and I was going down Columbia Avenue in Lancaster and saw a woman walking down the road holding a dead raccoon in her hand. I'm assuming it was run over by somebody. She's just walking down Columbia Avenue, holding it by the tail, walking down the street, and the smell on that thing out of in the 95 degree temperature all day long. I want to know what she was doing with that raccoon.
1: Cowboy.

Coming up, July 4th on the horizon, and some extra eyes will be on Joey Chestnut this 4th of July. Joey Chestnut pleading guilty to misdemeanor battery. He will be on probation when he competes in this year's Nathan's Hot Dog Eating Contest. He pled guilty to slapping a guy at a bar in Indiana in March.

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Dayseeker on the X. What's up? It's Vince. That's going to do it for me today. Thanks for hanging out with me on your Wednesday afternoon. Hawaiian Chris James is up next. And as for me, I'll be right back here again tomorrow morning, bright and early, 6 a.m. on the People's Morning Show. It's Pink Floyd on the X.

On 105.7 The X, that's a special for all the losers from the election yesterday when like 10 people voted. It was crazy how many people did not vote on primary day yesterday. I know it's kind of an off year. There's not a lot to vote for anyway. I mean, most people were running unopposed in most of the races, but still, I can say this much. I want to go ride a horse with Clovis Crane. thank God no more friggin' commercials, though. Jesus. Here we go. It's a hump day, and we're closer to the weekend. Do you have off Friday? Were you smart enough to take off Friday? Papa Roach on the X.

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105.7 The X with Sleep Theory, Metallica back there. Lars Ulrich mentioned in a cool article about people in rock that don't have tattoos. There's not a long list of them, but Lars Ulrich is one of them. In fact, they had that big tattoo convention, tattoo show in York, last weekend? He said he's not keen on the idea of somebody sticking needles in me. I get it, Lars. I totally get it. Zach Wilde, that's another one you would have thought would have had. Nope. He says if he ever did get inked, he'd want mother, father, and then a big Jesus on his back. Dave Mustaine, I thought, had the best comeback. He goes, quote, "You don't put bumper stickers on a Mercedes." Wow. Interesting article. Angus Young from AC/DC. He says, "We never really plugged into any trend or fashion." That's what he calls getting a tattoo, I guess. "Because we always felt that could come and go so quick." Well, needless to say, the tats and ink has stayed a lot longer, but he just chose not to. I had a chance to hear the next tracks off this band's album, which is not due to come out until later this year in October, and then a tour in 2027. Back in time with Nickelback on the X. I'm through with

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1: This is Sean Cassidy, a teen idol, a brilliant TV writer, and you're right here on the phone. I can't believe it. Woo-hoo! I'm an awestruck teen, Sean.
2: I thought it was going to be me. 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
2: What are their ages at this point?
3: 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I started when I got my driver's license, and I stopped about 14 years ago.
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Yeah, Zombie 105.7 The X. One, Chris James. Are you one of the? Are you one of those people that love Survivor? John Wilsbach is. He watches every season all the way back to the first one. He's on vacation this week. I'm sure tonight he'll be glued in front of the TV as they finally draw that thing to a close. 50th Survivor draws to a close later tonight. I think we'll be watching hockey. The Lanch taking on the Golden Knights tonight, game one of the Western Conference Finals. And I didn't know, I didn't know this, but Jack Ryan, Tom Clancy's Jack Ryan Ghost War, Amazon starts today with John Krasinski back as Jack Ryan. And I think I read that this is going to be the last season that he wants to do it. And The Boys, the finale on Amazon for The Boys. Have you? I watched the first two seasons and then I kind of fell off after that, but I might just tune in just to see how they wrap the whole thing up. Interesting show. Breaking Benjamin's Back, Something Wicked's the song, and it's on The X.

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105.7 The X, Alain, Chris James, closer to the weekend. They got a couple of high school graduations this week, too. Hopefully not outside, because it looks like we could get some showers, what, today later in the day, Thursday later in the day, Friday later in the day. Saturday looks like a washout. Saturday looks like the worst of everything. Like in the 50s and raining. Are you kidding me? For Memorial Day weekend? I hope it doesn't interfere with the Blue Angels show around too. Fingers crossed for that. I look forward to that. Jimmy Eat World. As we continue working our way to the first check at traffic here on the X.

105.7 The X. Could be thunderstruck later this afternoon. There could be some storms. I heard some pretty big winds could be accompanying those later tonight. Actually, the whole weekend just doesn't look like... If we could have had Monday, Tuesday, Wednesday over this weekend, it would have been perfect. But it looks like it may be almost not a complete washout, but definitely a little damp and definitely a lot cooler. I didn't realize this. Memorial Day weekend, the third biggest grilling occasion of the year. Well, I would have thought that would have been number one, but... 4th of July, number one, which I guess, okay. But birthdays, number two, really? Behind Memorial Day? That blew my mind. 71% of Americans, they say, grill. What's wrong with the other 29% of you? Three foods grilled most often are, no big surprise, hamburger, chicken, steak. I'd have thought steak would have been number one. Grillers consider dessert the most challenging food to grill. What the hell do you grill for dessert? In fact, I asked AI, I'm like, what can you grill? And it went through a couple of different things. I'm like, what are you, nuts? Fish, which I don't find it that hard. You put it in tinfoil, put some like spices in it, and close the tinfoil and sit it on top, and it all simmers in there. And pizza was number three. I have never seen anyone grill a pizza, but now I kind of want to. Maybe I'll get to that. No, I won't. The weather's going to suck this weekend. Shinedown, their 25th number one song. This one, Safe and Sound on the X.

0: 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Number four, an alarm that you can set to wake up with the People's Morning Show. 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
5: We have thunderstorms in the area, so drive carefully. 83 northbound is slowing up 2nd Street to 19th Street. 81 southbound delays. Madden Hill Hershey to before Lingleshound Paxtonian northbound. 83 to before Hershey. A crash in Cumberland County on 83 southbound at Simpson Ferry Road. The shoulder is blocked. You'll stop and go traffic from 581 and a 6-minute delay around it. 81 southbound slowing up. 581 to Mechanicsburg. Taking a quick look here at York, we have a tractor-trailer crash there on 83 northbound, blocking the off-ramp to the westbound PA Turnpike, and road work on 83 northbound from Market Street to Arsenal Road. The right lane is closed. Stop and go traffic. Ann Evans, right now traffic.
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Ice Nine Kills, their latest one at 1057 The X. That's what the from the Scream movie. If you sit through the credits, that's the song that'll be playing. I can't wait till Saturday. Weather's going to suck, so we're going to see the Star Wars movie on Saturday. I can't wait. And there's a Dairy Queen right by it, too. So I'll be heading there for a blizzard afterwards, too. Oh, I love it. something different for the Memorial Day weekend. If you're traveling, some of the TSA is going to allow this as a carry-on, which they didn't before. It's on the 3 o'clock version of That's Effed Up, and that's only two songs away here on the X.

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1: I was looking at my notes. So often I have a written schedule loosely what we're going to do. And I make notes and I doodle during the show.
2: Uh-huh.
1: Yesterday, I went back late last evening to look over stuff. And my notes said, buttload, crap load, deload, look up Anne Hathaway, and mustaches.
3: That's like looking at the text club the day after we get done with the show. Like,
1: what am I doing with my life? 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
3: So, what makes your show so successful in this area that you work in, online and on the radio?
1: Can you write that up and put it into a paragraph and a mission statement?
3: Give me an example of what your process is, artistic process.
1: I think I'd be arrested for that. Buttload, crap load, and look up Anne Hathaway.
3: We learned yesterday that a buttload is a specific measurement.
1: It sure is.
3: What is that, 126 gallons?
1: Yes, I think that's what it was. The things we remember now, I'll never forget that.
3: Right.
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Rock and Roll Hall of Fame this year. I think I read that he's getting something at the American Music Awards, too. Billy Idol, 105.7 The X. And here we go. 3 o'clock version of That's Effed Up without John Wilsbach. He is still on vacation. Smart enough to have taken this week off, so he gets the extra day on Monday. I actually took Tuesday off, so I get an extra day that way. Summer travel season officially starting, of course, this coming Memorial Day weekend. Apparently, the TSA is now going to allow rotisserie chickens in carry-on bags. Oh, could you imagine sitting next to somebody that's got a rotisserie chicken? Your mouth just waters the minute you walk past them. You go to Costco and you see those things for $5. It's like, yes, I want one. It smells so. I'll take them all. A traveler can bring as many rotisserie chickens as they can fit in their carry-on bag. Are you kidding me? Canned foods, gravy, and peanut butter can also go in carry-ons if the liquids stay under 3.4 ounces. But yeah, a rotisserie chicken on your carry-on. Oh, my God. Some guy recently ordered 165 pool noodles from Walmart. You know, those long foamy things that keep you afloat. The weird part is they sent each noodle in its own box. So this guy got 165 of those thin noodles in each of their own boxes. Come on. Fox is going to broadcast the Oscar Mayer Weenie 500 from Indy Speedway on Friday. 6 Wienermobiles, new racing suits. That's a big weekend there with the Indianapolis 500. So is there anybody doing the NASCAR 500? Was it the Coca-Cola 500? And then the Indy 500 too? Both of them in the same day? People used to do that. Grapevine, Texas guy recently arrested for driving his Tesla Cybertruck. I'm sorry, those are ugly. Into Grapevine Lake. Police said he did it on purpose to use the Wade mode. Problem was, the truck became disabled and started taking on water. Hey, buddy, it's not the Mach 5, okay? Maryland police recently arrested some guy for igniting a cart full of fireworks inside a Walmart. Inside a Walmart. He said the fireworks were meant to distract because he broke a display counter and stole $10,000 worth of jewelry. Not remembering that there's cameras everywhere that watched him do it. They say he caused $10 million worth of damage to the store, so he's effed. Finally, New York guy showed up drunk outside the Montgomery County Sheriff's Office to pick up his friend who'd just been released from custody for, you guessed it, a DUI. Duh. Guy was there to drive his buddy home. He got cuffed, failed the sobriety test. Got taken in, and they noticed that the DMV check showed his license was actually revoked for a prior DUI. Dude, don't you have another friend that you could call to maybe come pick you up from a DUI rather than the guy who had his license revoked for a DUI? Please don't drink and drive. It's one of those weekends that the police are going to be out in full force watching for that. It's a big drinking weekend, so please, please, please. Phone a friend, call an Uber, do something, but make sure you don't get one of those over the weekend. That's your 3 o'clock version of That's Effed Up. Five Finger Death Punch back, a great new song, Eye of the Storm, and then traffic on the X. Oh,

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3: We have thunderstorms moving through the area. Drive carefully. Delays on the Beltway as well. 183 southbound, 2nd Street to the Southbridge. Northbound the Southbridge to 19th Street. 81 southbound slowing up. Matted Hill Hershey to before Lingleton, Paxtonia. Northbound 83 to pass Lingleton, Paxtonia. In Carlisle, 81 northbound delays. Middlesex, New Kingston to Mechanicsburg. An accident cleared in Cumberland County. 183 southbound at Simpson Ferry Road. Still backed up from 581. 81 southbound slowing up south of 581 to Middlesex, New Kingston. And 581 east. Spend delays for 1115 to 83. In York, we have construction work going on and a 5-minute delay in 83 northbound from Market Street to Arsenal Road, where the right lane is closed. And Evans, right now, traffic.
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Nine Inch Nails at 105.7 The X on the way. Another check of traffic. That keyword to maybe get you that free vacation and a free concert with Five Finger Death Punch. Also, your 4 o'clock fun facts. Here's a fun one. Super Bowl 2030. Yeah, I know it's a couple of years away. Nashville is going to get the Super Bowl. If I were you, I would start booking hotels now to save yourself hundreds of dollars. Biggest event for Music City in a long time. That place, what a great place to have the Super Bowl, too. What a great idea that is. Now, what are the chances there'll be a country artist for the halftime show that year? You think? And now who you think's going to get it? Taylor Swift, maybe? Taylor Swift? Carrie Underwood, Jelly Roll. That's going to be go on one of those betting things and some put bets down on that. More 4 o'clock fun facts on the way. Couple songs. Pearl Jam to get us there on the X.

0: That'd be Nirvana, 105.7 EX. This be your 4 o'clock fun facts. Here we go. It's National Rescue Dog Day today. I had a rescue dog. Dusty was his name. Got it from the Harrisburg Humane Society. Best dog I ever had. Unbelievable dog. I shouldn't say that. Brewski was cool, too. National Be a Millionaire Day. Would if I could. God knows we've all tried. A couple of us get there. National Streaming Day. Many of you listening through the free X app right now. Thank you. I appreciate that. Hit that record a message button. Tell me what you got planned for Memorial Day. It is World Bee Day. Man, I have to exterminate bees from the house every year. And National High Heels Day. No, sorry. I have my Sanooks on. I'll be happy with that. New report looked into the most desired body types. The perfect male body is 15% body fat. Well, I am way above average finally. Thank God for that. The perfect female body, 30% body fat. Listen to that, ladies. Don't worry about the Ozempic. So curves for women are in. Dad bods are out. Oh, it'll come around again. I'm not going to worry about it. Google is changing its search box for the first time in 25 years. They've done away with the simple bar, and they've added a bunch of bells and whistles, more interactive searches, and AI. Stop with the AI, my God. Ozempic personality is the newest Ozempic side effect, along with sagging face, looks like you're frowning, sagging skin. Your personality is like, whoa, now too. They say the drug is causing them to suffer from emotional numbness. Wow. Boy, you look good, but your life is pure hell. Emergency room visits for tick bites have reached their highest levels for this time of year since 2017. So watch yourself if you're outside. California dealing with what experts describe as the largest known outbreak of deadly mushroom poisonings in U.S. history. Mushroom poisonings. 4 deaths and at least 4 illnesses that required liver transplants from mushroom poisonings. Watch what shrooms you're putting in your body. The planet with the shortest day as we get close to our longest day. You know, the first day of September is our longest day of sunshine. Jupiter, get this. It only takes the equivalent of 9.9, just under 10 hours for a day on Jupiter. 10 hours. Wow. Working and sleeping would really whack you out. Finally, Richard Gere, famous actor. Women loved him. You know what his middle name is? Tiffany. It's his mother's maiden name, so they made Richard Tiffany Gere. Who cares? I mean, many ladies, who cares what your middle name is anyway? I'm still amazed that he uses his real name. Well, a lot of people change their name. Maybe Tiffany Gear wouldn't have gone anyway. It's your 4 o'clock fun facts. It's Weezer, and then we got traffic on the X.
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2: Yeah, making the Weezer set list for the new tour, that always can be a bit of a puzzle. When you're a new band, you just have one or two albums out, you just play all your songs, and it's pretty simple. But yeah, we have a lot of albums, and fans have come in at different generations, different time periods, different tastes, so we want to make sure that everybody comes away feeling like, oh, awesome, they played that song from that album. I had no idea that was going to happen.

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Now, I mentioned today how much I love Amy Lee and Evanescence. Love them. The brand new one there. Who will you follow at 1057 The X? We are in the waning days of winning the next trip to your choice of destination. It's the free concert and a free vacation this time around to see Five Finger Death Punch wherever. 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I would be, you know, why would you pick Hershey? 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Go on a vacation. The current keyword to get you there is Rising, R-I-S-I-N-G. Rising, that's the national keyword that you text to 95819. 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Somebody's going to win it. Heather from, what was it, Tremont won the last one. She's going to see Godsmack at the city of her choice. So a Rising could get you to the Five Finger one. The next keyword happens tomorrow morning about 6 with the People's Morning Show. 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

0: You follow Chad Taylor of Live on socials. He's been posting a bunch of clips of their past. He's been actually doing a whole bunch of stuff lately. So if you follow him, there's something brewing there, I believe. It is Hawaiian Guy, Chris James, 105.7 The X, and time for your 4 o'clock version of That's Effed Up. Here we go. Somebody shared a photo of their TV remote online in its packaging plastic and said, "Brand new TV. This is how my wife insists we have the remote to keep it looking good." How long will that last? Everybody's losing the remote anyway. Maybe the one day you lose the remote, quote unquote, in the couch, the bag will disappear as well. Some guy in Indiana arrested after police said he was found dancing in the road. He was holding a rare Eastern box turtle, which, by the way, is illegal to have. And he was on meth, which was also illegal. So, yeah, he got arrested for two reasons. Dancing in the middle of the road with an Eastern box turtle. La-da-da! There's a cannabis vape pen from a blockchain hardware manufacturer. Get this. That touts its ability to allow consumers to earn Bitcoin when they smoke weed. Man, would you ever stop? How much weed do you got to keep smoking to really make it worth your while on the Bitcoin trail? Wow. In 911 audio, by the way, going viral, captured the moment a brave teenager, I heard this today, it's sad, called dispatchers at 911 to report his own mom, who was driving drunk over 100 miles an hour on the highway. He calls, good for him too, picks up the phone, calls 911, says, "You got to come get my mom." Good for him for that. I mean, she's going to be gone for a while, but good for him for that. Finally, audio going viral as we speak as well. There was a lady who was in a courtroom up in Brooklyn. She was there for her arraignment. And during the arraignment, this happened. She started to give birth.
1: Baby was unfortunately not delivered by the officer. The officer took her pants off and removed the baby, who was hanging in the leg. She completed delivery with her hands behind her back.
0: Are you kidding me? So they take her pants off and the baby's hanging out of her while she's in an arraignment during the court thing. Wow. Does she scream at all? All I got was that audio. I haven't really got, but people have phones everywhere these days. Is there a video of that? How terrible. While she's in handcuffs. Sad. That's your 4 o'clock version of That's Effed Up. Breaking Benjamin and then traffic on the X.

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4: Some great news. Police activity is cleared on 83 South on Apaxa Street. Still backed up from Union Deposit Road. 83 Northbound barely moving 2nd Street to 19th Street. 81 Southbound delays south of Matted Hill Hershey to before Lingolstown Paxtonia. 283 Westbound stop and go 441 to the PA Turnpike. In Cumberland County, 81 Southbound is slowing up 581 to Middlesex New Kingston. And Evans right now traffic.
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Dayseeker leads us into the 5 o'clock Hoppy Hour today at 105.7 The X. Brought to you by Westie's Beer Distributor in Camp Hill. Make sure you are stocked up for the Memorial Day weekend. Not just beer. They got snacks. They got sodas. You got to make sure you have something for everybody in there. Kicking off your 5 o'clock Hoppy Hour today, it is the Foo Fighters. Dave Grohl, they asked him to name the cringiest Foo Fighter lyric. And he said, "It's a shame we have to die, my dear. No one's getting out of here alive." It's from the song DOA. I remember that song. He said, quote, "That's so effing stupid. That's one of those I wrote because you guys were like, Dave, sing something, anything." Wow, going back, that's way back in time. As is this, which is usually the last song they play if you go see them live. Everlong on the X.

0: 311 on your 5 o'clock hoppy hour at 105.7 The X. I am Chris James. Off yesterday because I had some things to tend to. Some guy hit me and totaled my car on Monday night coming home from work. And one of the worst things was, I kid you not, I told this to the cop. I said, one of the worst things, I just filled up with gas this morning. $70 it cost me to fill the 4Runner and gone because they're going to total it. I said, am I allowed to siphon that out of there? And he just looked at me. But it leads us to your 5 o'clock funnies today as we get into one of the biggest road weekends.
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0: I see what they were going with there. Don't do that while you drive either. Or go ahead. maybe someone's doing it right now. Lancaster Toyota guys, get me a car soon, please. The Pretty Reckless, the latest one, When I Wake Up, which I still think is a Blondie song in disguise. And then we got Traffic on the X.

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5: Thunderstorms and delays on the Beltway. Drive carefully. 83 southbound slowing up Union Deposit Road for the Ike Interchange. Southbound again, Paxton Street to the Southridge. Northbound the Southridge to 19th Street. 81 southbound slowing Cameron Street to the George M. Wade Bridge. 283 westbound slowing 441 to the PA Turnpike. 283 northbound jamming up 441 to 83. 81 southbound slowing up Mechanicsburg to 641. Ann Evans, right now traffic.
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Have a beer if you're heading over to Wet Nose Wednesday with the Harrisburg Senators. Tomorrow, Thirsty Thursday, $3 Miller Lite, 12-ounce cans on the boardwalk. 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They got fireworks Friday, Saturday, and Sunday night. Harrisburg Senators, too. Big weekend with them. Hopefully, the weather holds up. Lenny Kravitz, as we continue to roll on the Hoppy Hour on the X.

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105.7 The X. It is the 5 o'clock Hoppy Hour. Tomorrow at this time, your butt may be at Bike Night with Jen Shade. It is our first one. Well, it's our second one of the year, but our first one was Susquehanna Valley Harley-Davidson. And you know, if they have a bike night, it is huge. There is so much going on between the food, the band, Jen. I mean, it's amazing what it's an event. It's more than a bike night. Plus, Friday night, she'll be at Warhorse in Camp Hill for a ride in. So something to kick off your weekend. You do not have to be on a motorcycle to go to these either. Anyone, welcome. They have a lot of fun. Just know Thursday and Friday after work, you go see Jen. It's Architects as we continue rolling on the Hoppy Hour on the X.

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4: We're stop and go on 83 southbound, Paxton Street to the Southbridge, northbound the Southbridge and 19th Street. 81 southbound slowing up, Cameron Street to the George M. Wade Bridge. 283 northbound slowing up, 441 to 83. A disabled vehicle in Duncannon on 322 westbound in Halifax. Stop and go traffic in Lancaster on 283 eastbound from Manheim Pike to Route 30. And Evans, right now traffic.
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Definitely a stop you want to make before the big Memorial Day weekend. 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AC/DC, so we continue to roll on a Wednesday on The X.

I said, are you gonna be my girl? 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I said, you look so fine that I really want to make you mine. 4, 5, 6, come on and get your kicks. Now you don't need

0: 105.7 The X, Big Wednesday. It's graduation eve for a couple of high schools, York Suburban, Carlisle Christian, and Line Mountain. Each got commencements tomorrow and then Friday. Harrisburg Christian, McDevitt, Blue Mountain, and Heritage Christian. And then next week, a lot of them that will start as the seniors have to decide what the heck you're going to do with the rest of your life. College used AI to read graduate names. AI trying to horn it. What was it last week, the week before? There was a college and a lady mentioned AI and the graduates just booed her endlessly. And they had a little faux pas on this one over the week. Yesterday, was it? Yesterday, the day before yesterday.
1: Here's what's happening. We're using a new AI system as our reader. Yeah. So that is a lesson learned for us.
2: It didn't feel sincere, and it kind of felt like they didn't care. I would have liked a little bit more thought to go into it rather than pushing something as simple as reading some names off to an AI device.
0: Yeah, apparently it screwed up, too. In all honesty, though, I've heard people screw up names and stuff at commencements when it was actually a person doing it, too. But, man, AI is not high on anybody's list right now. Not too many. It's Nickelback, new one, Bones for the Crows on the X.

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105.7 The X. Big, big, big night for TV. It's the finale of the 50th Survivor. Do you watch that show? I watched like the first two seasons. I've not watched it since. I did watch The Boys for like, ironically, the first two seasons too. And then I kind of fell off with that. But the series finale on Amazon as of today. Also on Amazon, I watch all these. They're incredible. The Jack Ryan thing, the Tom Clancy Jack Ryan Ghost War. I think I read that too. But that starts as of today. Golden Knights Avalanche on TV tonight, though. Game one of the Western Conference title. I'll be watching that. That's you got to watch that, right? Maybe not. I know the NBA Finals are on too. Spurs, Thunder. But I'm a hockey guy. It'll be interesting to see one of the ex-Caps, Dowd, is playing for the Golden Knights. Although the Avalanche used to be in where they would send some of the Hershey Bears. Not in a couple of years, but I'll root for the Golden Knights. Let's see what happens. Interesting. President is the band. Him. And Destroy Me, the song. This is a great song. It's on the X.

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3: 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It's Sunday, October 4th. Starring Tyler Hubbard, Nate Smith, Josh Ross, Harper Grace, and more. 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